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5: 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The Workday Wednesday morning at 101 FM. And your old mate Bluey through till midday today. Partly cloudy, chance of a shower, southerly winds. Top temperature today, 22 after 11 overnight. And cooler in the west around Gatton and fog in around the Ipswich areas. Currently in Logan City, it's on 17 degrees at 7 past 10. So there you have it, tick and star. 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
6: Sometimes it's about getting away. 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But mostly, it's about feeling good. 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
1: Your Sweet Dreams Are Made of This is a song. And it's a song that for Dave and I propelled us into, it rocketed us into the world of fame and fortune and work and creativity and so many things that it would take me a long time to talk about. In the video of Sweet Dreams, we took nature into the human world, the human realm, which was taking a cow into the boardroom. And this was Dave's idea. Dave had the whole vision in his mind about what the video would be. And at that time, I really didn't fully grasp the power of video. MTV was coming up. And, you know, instead of having to go from town, little town to little town, play every club, play every university, every theater, which is what we had been doing, all of a sudden you made a video and it was in everybody's living room. So it was really modern, it was really transformative because everybody could see you. And making videos was, for us, fantastic because we were both quite visual in what we did. So it wasn't a problem, you know, it wasn't like, oh God, we have to make a video. It was actually, wow, we can tell a story with a song.

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Sports was our third album, and even in spite of the single on the second album, we only sold 250,000 copies. It sounds like a lot of copies today because nobody sells a lot of records, but that wasn't a lot of records back then. So our third album was really a make or break record for us. And we produced it ourselves. We were convinced we had to make our own records. And fortunately, our record label, Chrysalis, was 6,000 miles away, so they couldn't really control us. So we decided we're going to make our own record. And we knew we needed a hit record. You know, 1983, if you think back, was all about radio. There were no internet, no jam bands, no cell phones, no computers. It was all about radio. So we aimed every track at radio. We needed a hit single. CHR, Contemporary Hit Radio, was the only format that mattered. So we're all competing for that, those top spots. And so we aimed every tune at radio. We knew we needed a hit. We didn't know we were going to have six of them, but we aimed every tune, and they are also slightly different, genre-wise. One was kind of a hard rocker, one was kind of a ballad, one was kind of a rhythm and blues thing, and different, because we were just trying to get a hit. And what's funny is, now when I listen back to the Sports album, which is our big record, it sounds like what it is, a collection of a record of its time, 83, 84, a collection of singles. And it's just all singles. And that was our breakout record.

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1: From the time we started rehearsing the song, my band and myself, we knew we had something special once we kind of came on the sound the record was going to have. And really from that point on, the way it was recorded, it was all live, second take. Everything with that particular record just fell into place. When it came time to figure out who was going to be the director for the video, Jim Mazza, who was president of EMI at the time, and I went into their EMI's conference room and for at least 2.5 days watched 10 million videos. And everyone, wrong, wrong, wrong. And the very last video was Classics Nouveau, a song called Guilty. And we both jumped up and went, who did that? That's it, that's it. It was so clear. And Russell was living in England at the time. And we put in a call to him and asked if he would come over and send him a copy of the song. So he did, and it was the first video that Russell directed in the U.S. I loved working with him from the minute I met him. We got on great. And for me as an artist, that's the one time, more than any other song and video I've ever done, that the video and the song to me were perfectly integrated. They just really, it worked. They really went together.

0: Hey, everybody loves those 80s songs, don't they? Yeah, Tina Turner, the Pet Shop Boys with the West End Girls, and the lady who celebrated her 81st birthday on Monday. That's Kim Carnes and those Betty Davis Eyes at 10 till 11. You're all mate Bluey through till midday today. True.
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0: Hey, the final hour of the Workday Wednesday morning show at Logan Cities 101 FM. You're on, mate, Blue, through till midday today, and heading off the hour with Eagles, one of these nights, Ella Langley and Be Her, and Robert John, yeah, those sad eyes. It looks like one of those dogs with the droopy eyes, one of those, what are they calling? Yeah, you know what I mean. The dog with the big eyes, and they go, ooh, hookah, hookah, hookah. That's what they do. I said Don Henley celebrated his 79th birthday today. He's out there with the cake and 79 candles, and he's got the fire truck ready in case the candles burn the house down. When you get to 79, that's always on the card. Do you know that?
1: Community Action.
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0: just like magic. You know, simsalabim. I've actually got a mystery guest who's just arrived in the studio. Good afternoon. Oh, yeah, good morning, mystery guest.
1: It's still morning time, Blue.
0: I was sort of beside myself, actually, in front of getting ahead of myself.
1: We can't show you him. We can't show you his face on the radio.
0: No, not a chance. Right. It's already been on TikTok last week. Got into more strife than you can poke a stick
1: at. Yes, I know.
0: Hey, listen, what's happening after midday today? The second best dressed man in radio.
1: Well, mate, well, you know, I'm filling in for Charles, who is the second best, you know, man in radio, because, you know, because the best of the, you know, because the best one is our mate Pete.
0: Yes, he is.
1: He was always, you know, fairly well, you know, he always fairly well had to look after himself.
0: He did indeed.
1: With his blue suede shoes and his, you know,
0: it was all hands
1: jackets
0: on there,
1: and stuff.
0: Let me tell you.
1: But I've got the 70s lunchbox. Yep. I've got Elton John, Crocodile Rock to kick things off.
0: Yeah.
1: And Seals and Crofts, The Summer Breeze.
0: I just played that.
1: Really?
0: Just about half an hour ago.
1: Oh, really? I'll have to drop that then.
0: Drop that out and put something else in. Reminiscing. How about that?
1: Yes.
0: Think about reminiscing.
1: or September from Earth, Wind and Fire.
0: Everybody loves that song. I don't know. Stewie.
1: Stewie loves that song.
0: Yeah, I tell you what he does. I'll send him 68 different versions. No worry.
1: And the Edgar Winter Group. Free Ride.
0: Yep, Changing Seasons again.
1: Yes, I know. And the Cornelius Brothers and their sister Rose.
0: Oh, lovely. Thanks, Rose. Thanks for coming in, sweetheart.
1: Not Hyacinth, but Rose.
0: There you go.
1: Yes,
0: catch
1: indeed.
0: You after midday today.
1: Yes, indeed. I have to say, I loved your 80s hour, though. It reminded me of our mate Lofty back in the day.
0: Four telephone books and Billy J.
2: Community Action.
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14: 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M1, exit 28 south at Logan Home or exit 26 northbound. 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

pair, Paul McCartney and Michael Jackson, and say it's 4 to 12. We'll have more Jackson and say it's 4 to 12. We'll have more news at

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1: Hello there, I'm Sean Bindley. State and territory representatives are meeting with federal counterparts ahead of next week's test of the new emergency warning system. All mobile phones across the country will sound the alert tone on Monday as officials assess whether AusAlert is ready to be rolled out. Federal Emergency Management Minister Christy McMain says they'll be running the old system along with the new one over summer to ensure no one misses out on potentially life-saving information.
2: The two systems will continue to run alongside each other. We know that states and territories will continue to use Emergency Alert for this higher-risk weather season. We are continuing, obviously, to test AusAlert, the national test.

0: Hump Day Wednesday with Logan Cities 101 and Paul Barrett with the afternoon show, filling in for Charles Costello this week. It's the 70s lunchbox for your midweek. I hope you're enjoying the week thus far. There's the Edgar Winter Group, Free Ride, and Elton John back to the early 70s. Doing the Crocodile Rock as we have lunch. We'll roll music from Elvin Bishop, Seals and Crofts, James Taylor with a great 70s classic from him, the Cornelius Brothers and Sister Rose, a great track from them, the Steve Miller Band, Rita Coolidge, the Eagles, Paul McCartney, Johnny Nash and Orleans, and a couple of other big 70s hits right through until 1 o'clock with the best 70s music as you enjoy your lunch on a Wednesday. Coming up through the afternoon, we'll keep you up to date with all of the latest in news with the team in the newsroom. And thank you very much to Bluey as well. He's back on the air next Wednesday with another great morning show, great music, great content, and a few other bits and pieces to keep you entertained. After one, we'll open up the history book to see what has happened today, being the 22nd of July. And after two, remember 40Ks around all those school zones, and we'll also open up the birthday book as well to see who is blowing out the candles today. And if you are, happy birthday from everyone here at 101 with Elvin Bishop back to 76 next on 101 FM. It's the 70s Lunchbox.
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Seals and Crofts back to 73 in the summer breeze, 25 after 12, hump day, Wednesday, lunchtime with the 70s lunchbox at Logan City's 101. And if you're blowing out the candles today, happy birthday from everyone here at 101 FM. You are celebrating it with the drummer and the vocalist with the Eagles, Don Henley, blowing out 79 candles today. And Queensland Fire Service is on standby because he's blowing out so many candles today. And over the years, they had so many hits, the Eagles. Here they are with Already Hitting the Road. They're gone. Happy birthday, Don Henley.

0: today he's going to have a party with the rest of the Eagles. 29 after 12, Wednesday afternoon, the 70s Lunchbox, and it continues soon with JT, Steve Miller and Rita Coolidge. Weather-wise, partly cloudy conditions continuing with the medium chance of some showers again through the afternoon, light winds and a top of 23. We're not there yet. 19 outside in Crestmead right now. This is Logan City's 101, and James Taylor had a great album back in 1977 called JT, and we'll take a cut from that next.
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Let's go back to 1976. Yo.

0: She was married to Chris Christopherson back in the 70s and 80s. The sweet sounds of Rita Coolidge back to 76. Higher and Higher from Logan City's 101. 70s Lunchbox, midweek already. And it's Paul here until 3. I've got more great 70s coming up shortly with Paul McCartney, Johnny Nash and Orleans, and Peter Carey on air again tomorrow for breakfast, live and local, when you wake up. He's got the right mix of music, and it's the only way to start the only way to start the brand new morning for Thursday, tomorrow morning, with Peter Carey right here, when you wake up, only on Logan City's 101 FM. News, weather, traffic, the best mix of music, the battle of the stars, and a whole heap more tomorrow morning when you wake up with Pete, only here on Logan City's 101, 14 to 1. 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

Johnny Nash, I can see clearly now, back to 72. There might be a few showers still heading our way across the afternoon and a few clouds in the sky. I'll have the full weather information for you coming up next, up after our 1 o'clock news updates right here at Logan City's 101, 5 to 1 right now. Let's wrap up the lunchbox today. Here are the Bee Gees, Tragedy, and Molly Without the Hat. We'll have another lunchbox for you tomorrow afternoon from midday right here at Logan City's 101.

0: getting tired just thinking about it. The Proclaimers from their album out of 88, Sunshine Over Leaf and 500 Miles. You know what they say? Everyone in Scotland shares the same house and drives the same car. It's not very big at all, Scotland. Yep, it's only a tiny little place. Everyone shares the same house and drives the same car. Just ask Mr. B, who'll be back on the air Monday morning from 9:16 after 1. It's the afternoon show, Paul, here until 3, and then John Kay for the drive home. And before 2, we'll open up the pages in history to see what has happened today, being July 22, and Orleans plays in seconds.
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0: Cassiopeia in excess, one of their many 90s hits right here at Logan City's 101 FM. Some homegrown music for a afternoon with the afternoon show. And if you love your Aussie homegrown music, make sure that you're tuned into 101 FM each and every Monday evening between 6 and 9 p.m. And we just play the best from Australia and New Zealand for those 3 hours each and every Monday evening, remaining partly cloudy with the chance of some showers in the afternoon. Surprise, surprise, light winds and an overnight low tonight expected of a cool 12 degrees, a top tomorrow of a cloudy 24, and outside at the moment we have 19. More weather for you coming up after Mark's news at 2, and before 2 we'll open up the history pages to see what has happened today, being July 22.
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Hump Day Wednesday. It's the afternoon show with Paul Barrett filling in for Charles Costello. And it was on this date in 1972 that Paul and Linda McCartney were arrested in Sweden for drug possession. Also, Dick Smith completed his first solo flight around the world in a helicopter today in 1983. The last Qantas Boeing 747 jumbo jet flight departed Sydney Airport, bringing an end to nearly five decades of history-making moments today in 2020. And Ozzy Osbourne, the UK singer, passed away aged 76 in 2025, sadly. He was the lead singer with Black Sabbath, of course. And Chuck Mangione, the US flugelhorn player, trumpeter and composer, passed away aged 84 in 2025 as well. And in 1977, he had a hit single with this, Feel So Good.

0: Chuck Mangione back to 77 at Logan City's 101, 16 to 2. It's Paul here until 3, and then John Kay driving you home from 3 with the latest traffic around town too from our good friends in the Go Traffic Centre, our friends there. However, if you see any incidents or accidents, you can let us know. Phone them through to us anytime, 3808 8101. And remember, after 2 as well, 40Ks around all those school zones as the young people make their way home from school for a midweek afternoon, a quarter to 2. And Patrick Hernandez on the way next. And this particular song featured a very young Madonna in the video clip. Born to Be Alive plays in minutes.
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Dire Straits, Brothers in Arms, back to 1985. There's So Far Away. Knockoff time isn't that far away. The afternoon is absolutely flying. It's coming up to 2 o'clock. Mark Dransfield, he's got the 2 o'clock news coming up shortly. Then we'll kick off your 2 o'clock hour with the Counting Crows. Kenny's coming up shortly. Then we'll kick off your 2 o'clock hour with the Counting Crows. Kenny Rogers and Sheena Easton,

0: and a 44-year-old man remain in custody and will be interviewed. Madeline Burke, Melbourne.
1: Energy experts are warning Australians could be hit with fuel rationing measures as early as September. It comes as the US State Department issues a worldwide alert, warning there's a potential for unforeseen escalation in its war with Iran. Analysts now fear that global oil prices could push higher if the Strait of Hormuz remains shut. During a fiery exchange with a reporter, President Donald Trump has defended his administration's military strategy.
2: Is the plan to just keep bombing until they give up?
3: Why, do you know something that I don't know?
2: Well, they continue to attack our allies and
3: you don't know
2: Americans.
3: What the dialogue is behind the scenes, that they want to meet desperately to try and end it because they're getting decimated. You don't know anything.
1: Back home, and staff at Hobart's Risdon Prison are shipping in meals from Victoria because of problems with a new $19 million kitchen. Pulse Tasmania reports the kitchen was shut down just 3 months after opening due to repair work on the floor being needed. It's reportedly costing over $90,000 a week to outsource the prisoners' meals. And in air health news, an Australian study has found physical frailty can accelerate the onset of dementia. The University of Queensland research suggests regular exercise, especially strength training, could delay, reduce and in some cases improve frailty. This is Air News. The Penrith Panthers are working hard to tie down their star players beyond next year before they go on the open market. Nathan Cleary, Isaiah Yeo, Liam Martin, Blaise Talagi, Brian To'o and Isaiah Papali'i are all free to negotiate with rival clubs from November 1st. Coach Ivan Cleary says they've got a battle on their hands.
4: GM Shane Alford's been doing a lot of work in the background all year because we don't want them, ideally we don't want them to go to market.
1: AFL and both Adelaide and Collingwood are promising a fiery clash when the two sides play tomorrow night. It's the first time Isaac Rankin has faced the Pies since receiving a four-week ban for a homophobic slur last year. Crows coach Matthew Nix is talking up the clash and the chance of a biff between the two sides.
5: Thursday night will be a reasonably exciting game. You know, whether that's on the scoreboard or whether that's just a little bit of enthusiasm and a little bit of biff, we'll see where it ends up.
1: Australia's fastest woman has smashed her own national 100-metre record this morning, just days out from the Commonwealth Games. 21-year-old Queenslander Tori Lewis ran a sizzling 11.04 seconds during a warm-up meet for Glasgow. And Aussie tennis star Maya Joint has won through to the second round at the Prague Open. Australian Independent Radio News.
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10: Partly cloudy conditions continuing through the afternoon. There could be a couple of showers as well. Light winds, overnight low tonight of 12, a cloudy top tomorrow of 24, and that UV alert wraps up after 2 this afternoon, around about 2:30. Right now in Logan Reserve, though, 20 degrees.
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Good afternoon to my good friend, Jeff Harrison. He's having listened this afternoon. He's a fan of the Counting Crows. Jeffrey, don't say I don't do anything for you, sir. Here's Mr. Jones.

0: 2 from the Counting Crows for my mate Jeffrey this afternoon, listening in on the Bayside from their album August and Everything After, Mr. Jones. And we also heard Big Yellow Taxi. I wonder if the fare is big or small. Do many people catch cabs now with Ubers and everything around? 18 after 2. Remember, 40Ks around all those school zones as the young people make their way home for the afternoon. Coming up before 3 as well, we'll open up and see who is blowing out the candles today. Mark Dransfield, Drano, he's got the news again at 3. And then John Kay for the drive home for a Wednesday evening around Logan City in southeast Queensland, with music on the way from the Big Mac soon. Also, Michael Jackson and One Republic teaming up with Timbaland as well, right here only on Logan City's number one live and local radio station.
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0: Michael Jackson. Back to 83, Billie Jean at Logan City's 101. 29 to 3, and John Kay in after 3 for the midweek drive home around town. John will keep you company as you fight the traffic around town for the afternoon. The traffic was horrendous coming into work this morning. It was absolutely full on. Everyone was out and about on their way to work and school, but hopefully the drive home will be stress-free and easy. John will certainly make it his mission to make it stress-free as we have a look at your forecast. Well, our expected top today was supposed to be 23. We haven't reached it yet. Partly cloudy conditions continuing with maybe one or two showers through the afternoon and evening. Light winds as well. Tops of 24 tomorrow after a overnight low of 12 tonight. So hopefully we'll get a fairly warmer experience tomorrow. Currently outside in Logan Home right now, we've got 21, and John will have more of the latest weather information for you after Mark's news at 3 right here at Logan City's 101, 40 k's around all those school zones as well. And before 3, we'll have a look at who is blowing out the candles today, being the 22nd of July.
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0: Logan City's live and local radio station 101 FM and Paul Barrett with the afternoon show this afternoon. Hump Day Wednesday, making way for John Kay and the drive home from 3 this afternoon. There's Logan's own Savage Garden with Affirmation back to the 90s. And one member of Logan's own Savage Garden is Daniel Jones, and he is 53 today, born in the UK in 1973. Daniel Jones and Savage Garden had a string of hits in the 90s and early 2000s. And in 2005, he married high five vocalist Kathleen DeLeon. Daniel Jones, 53 today. Rufus Wainwright, the Canadian US singer songwriter, he is 53 today. David Spade, the US actor and comedian, he is 62 today, born in Michigan in 64. Willem Dafoe, the American actor, he is 71 today, born in Wisconsin. And Albert Brooks, born Albert Einstein in Los Angeles, California in 1947. He is 79 today, the US actor, writer, director. His acting roles have been in films like Private Benjamin, The Twilight Zone, The Movie, Broadcast News, and the 1997 movie release Mother, which starred Debbie Reynolds. Don Henley, the drummer and vocalist with the Eagles, he is 79 today, born in Texas in 1947. And Danny Glover, the American actor, he is 80 today, born in San Francisco as well. It's a big day for birthdays, and if you are having yours, happy birthday from everyone here at 101 FM. Have a great day.
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We can't stop feeling fantastic. It's nearly knock-off time, and John Kay here from 3 for the drive home. It's fast approaching 3 o'clock. That's it for me. Have yourself a great afternoon and evening. I'll be back again for the Thursday drive tomorrow from 3. And I'll leave you with Stevie Nicks going solo without Fleetwood Mac. The Edge of 17. Oh, to be 17 again. I can say that now because I've turned 50. Drano's got your 3 o'clock update next. We call him Drano, but his name is Mark Bransfield.

0: Female health is declining across a number of key measures driven by a rise in skipped medical care. The latest Women's Health Index reveals just one in four women and girls had a preventative cancer screening in the last year. Researchers blame rising living costs, high stress and systemic healthcare barriers for the downturn. Aggie Cox of the Women's Health Index says more needs to be done to address the issue.
1: Health screening gaps persist amongst Australian women. Although the numbers are moving in the right direction for individual tests, many women still remain unscreened for major health risks.
0: And Madeleine McCann's little brother will swim for Scotland at the Commonwealth Games in Glasgow. 21-year-old Sean McCann will swim the 400 metres, 800 and 1500 metres freestyle events. He was two when his older sister was abducted while the family was holidaying in Portugal in 2007. This is AIR News. First to AFL, and Melbourne coach Stephen King says Jack Viney is back training after dealing with back and Achilles injuries all year. King last week conceded they may need to make a call as to whether Viney sits out the remainder of the season. But the Demons coach says he has taken a significant step forward.
2: He's obviously had a couple of sessions. We got to a point where he's recovered well. So hopefully sometimes when you increase load, your body either sort of shuts down or actually responds well. And he's taken a couple of steps forward now. So maybe he might have just broken through that barrier where he can string a couple of sessions together and go from there.
0: NRL, and the heat is building ahead of Saturday's clash between the Broncos and Cowboys. North Queensland coach Todd Payton striking the match last week by claiming everyone hates the Broncos. Brisbane star Pat Carrigan says they're vowing to empty the tank as they fight to keep their season alive.
3: That hate word, eh? Good on you, Toddy. It's the Queensland rivalry. The fans, it means so much to them, and each and every game I've played against them, they're decided by small margins. So we play around 5 or 6 this year, and Drinky kicked a field goal and they scored in the 80th minute. So they were prepared to go all the way with this sort of game.
0: And Australia's picked up another gold medal at the Canoe Slalom World Championships in Oklahoma. Jess and Nomi Fox combined with Kate Eckhart to win the women's kayak team's final. Australian Independent Radio News.
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7: Big dark clouds at the moment. Low of tonight of 11 degrees. Thursday, chance of fog, then sunny, winds westerly, UV moderate. Looks like a great day ahead tomorrow, though. 24 degrees at a low of 10. Friday, mostly sunny at a top of 22. Currently sitting on 21 degrees. That's the news and weather. Stand by for go traffic.
6: 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Traffic.
8: The early afternoon run looking okay so far this afternoon. Kessels Road at Nathan. Watch out for a broken down car in the middle lane eastbound at McGregor. That might start to cause you some delays in the outbound direction. It's building, certainly through Eden's Landing if you're heading through, but that's probably the inbound direction that just looks as busy. Logan River Road as you make your way through towards the back of Waterford West. Logan Motorway from Forest Lake to Parkinson. If you're heading towards Callanvale and Browns Plains, a little slower this afternoon. Southbound through Regent's Park to Green Road, under speed, of course. Boaters at Road in both directions heavier, and the Pacific Motorway starting to build Underwood Springwood in the southbound direction. Need a tyre or wheel upgrade for your vehicle? Only one place to go. That's sponsor Keith for Wheels. 11 Smallwood Street, Underwood. Phone 3841 6244. Keith for Wheels. I'll keep you moving. It's Jay. More go traffic in the next 30 minutes.
9: Sometimes it's about getting away. Sometimes it's about having fun. And sometimes it's about getting you through the day. But mostly, it's about feeling good. 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

0: 19 minutes past three, school zone speed limits are now in force. That's Jerry Halliwell and Doug Parkinson there, taking us back to the 70s and the 80s with Elton John starting off the set. Hey, it's great to have you here on 101. We've only just started. Fasten your seatbelt.
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0: 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That's Dr. Hook and Little River Band in there too, and Denny Hines. Overnight low, 11 degrees, sunny tomorrow, and a top of 24, currently on 20.
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8: Watch out through Larapinta. We've got a single vehicle accident. Nothing looks blocked at the moment, but maybe when they come and recover the vehicle, a single vehicle accident, Radius Drive at Larapinta. Kessels Road, Nathan, earlier breakdown seems to have cleared through there, so that's starting to flow alright. Brisbane towards Beenleigh, straight down the M1, will be your fastest, just, and it's going to take you about 51 minutes at the moment. From Forest Lake, the back of Parkinson, westbound, that traffic looks okay. It's in the other direction. If you're heading towards the Pacific, it's a little slow this afternoon. Coming through Callum Vale, heavy through to Illawinna Street, that's a typical afternoon flow of traffic, and a little busier on Logan Lee Road past the hospital, southbound and northbound, and that run through towards Kingston Road, under speed there as well. Need a tyre or wheel upgrade for your vehicle? Only one place to go. Sponsor Keith for Wheels, 11 Smallwood Street, Underwood. Phone 3841 6244. Keith for Wheels, I'll keep you moving. It's Jay Moore Go Traffic in the next 30 minutes.

0: 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Better music mix across the decades. That was from the 90s. In fact, Diana King, Fergie, and also Elvis Presley, our classic 60s.
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4: DB Brothers in there and Taco. And right now, Natalie Cole, 4 minutes to 4, news is next.

0: to the Panorama edit. The judge gave a split decision on a separate request by the BBC for documents relating to January the 6th itself.
1: And a Melbourne hospital has apologised after an identity mix-up led to police wrongfully declaring a living woman dead. Medical records for two people were inadvertently merged, leading to the misidentification. This is AIR News. NRL and former New South Wales coach Phil Gould is endorsing Andrew Johns to become Blues Origin coach. With the incumbent Laurie Daly tipped to walk away, Gould says Johns would regret not having a go at the job. AFL and Darcy Moore says he's got no plans to hand over the Collingwood captaincy. The 30-year-old managed just four games this season before a hamstring injury ended his year. Moore telling Fox Footy handing over the captaincy is not on his radar.
2: Yeah, not probably specifically at this stage, but I think that sort of another thing that's been great for me as the captain is to see Nick and Braden both as they're sort of trading the captaincy duties, how much they both really blossomed this season. It's been incredible to watch.
1: And paddle star Jessica Fox has won a second gold medal in as many days at the Canoe Slalom World Championships in Oklahoma. She's combined with sister Nomi and Kate Eckhart to win the women's kayak team's final and says she loves getting to line up with her teammates.
3: Normally we're very focused by ourselves on the course, and to be able to race together as a team, sit in that start block together, warm up together, you know, feel the nerves together and get excited together is really special.
1: And Portuguese soccer club Sporting CP are reportedly accelerating their pursuit of Nestori Irinkunda from English club Watford. The offer for the Socceroos star reportedly more than $32 million. Australian Independent Radio News.
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7: Big dark clouds at the moment. Tonight's low, 11 degrees. Thursday, chance of fog and then sunny. Winds westerly, UV moderate. Looks like a great day, really. 24 degrees tomorrow and a low of 10. Friday, mostly sunny and top of 22. Currently, it's on 20. That's the news and weather. Stand by for Go Traffic.
6: 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Traffic.
8: Outbound flow of traffic been pretty good this afternoon, really. Radius Drive at Larapinta, a single vehicle accident. Got plenty of heavy roads, but it's Brisbane and the south that cop a fair bit of those congestion points. You run through to Parkinson, Callumbale, heavy through to Illawena Street. Pacific Motorway from the merge south to the Hyperdome, and a little bit of northbound traffic there as well, just to get out through to Holland Park's a bit of hard work. Gateway's probably the worst it's been this week. Southbound from the Wynnum Road stretch to Mount Gravatt to Palabar Road, expect some delays. And Forest Lake coming through Heathwood to Parkinson, lots of heavy traffic. No accidents or breakdowns in that mix. It is congestion at this stage, but we'll keep an eye on it. Need a tyre or wheel upgrade for your vehicle? Only one place to go. Sponsor Keith for Wheels, 11 Smallwood Street, Underwood. Phone 3841 6244. Keith for Wheels. I'll keep you moving. It's Jay Moore Go Traffic in the next 30 minutes.
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0: 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That's Henrik Iglesias and James Taylor taking us to the 70s and starting off with the 80s, Huey Lewis and the News. And it's great to have you here on 101. 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

0: 101, more music. Yeah, we're into work day. 27 minutes to 5 o'clock. That's Frankie Valli. And before that was Kylie Minogue and Chocolate Starfish with Mountain. Sounds tasty? Not really.
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5: And making your way through in the afternoon peak run from Greenslopes to Beanley. Things looking okay, a little bit heavier from earlier issues. Out to Greenslopes is hard work from the Riverside Expressway. And then that southbound run improves. A little bit heavier through Underwood southbound in towards Daisy Hill as well. Callum Vale out of Algester and Stretton south towards Illawinna Street. Still difficult. Starting to build on the westbound runs both through Heathwood and Johnson Road to Paradise Road. And Goodner Road into the back of Boronia Heights doesn't clear through Greenbank until you get past Stony Camp Road. So a few issues to deal with there. 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Only one place to go. That is sponsor Keith for Wheels. 11 Smallwood Street, Underwood. Phone 3841 6244. Keith for Wheels. They'll keep you moving. It's Jay. More go traffic in the next 30 minutes.

0: 14 minutes to 5 o'clock, 101. More music for your end of workday. Yeah, better across the decades, playing the music right for you tonight. And it's Jimmy Barnes and John Farnham there, a great classic there, and John Mayer, and also The Flying Circus, taking us back to 1969 with our classic 60s.
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0: Overnight low 11 degrees. Tomorrow sunny. Top of 24. A taste of summer. 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

0: His Six Tackles with Gus podcast, Phil Gould says Joey should take the reins for his own sake.
1: Could he do it? Yes, he could. Should he do it? Well, he probably should, because what's going to happen is he's going to get to 60, 70 years of age and probably regret that he didn't.
0: Jason Riles is shrugging off criticism of his performance in 2 years as Eels coach, insisting the club is heading in the right direction. In AFL, Giants veteran Stephen Cornelio is hoping to sign a contract extension and finish his career as a one-club player. Adelaide will be without key defender Mark Keane for the Round 20 clash with Collingwood in Adelaide. Keane has been ruled out due to illness, with Nick Murray set to replace him. A Portuguese club has reportedly made a huge bid to entice rising Socceroos star Nestori Irinkunda. Sporting Lisbon is willing to pay more than $32 million for the Aussie, who scored a stunning goal against Turkey at the World Cup. Australian Independent Radio News.
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5: Showers, tonight's low of 11 degrees for Thursday. Chance of fog, then sunny. Winds westerly and a UV moderate. Looks like a great day ahead, actually. 24 degrees tomorrow and a low of 10. Friday, mostly sunny, a top of 22. Currently it's on 19 degrees. That's the news and weather. Stand by for Go Traffic.
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6: Pacific Motorway through Woolloongabba this afternoon. Watch out southbound. We did have a broken down car. It looks like that may have cleared in the last 15 minutes and making it a little bit easier to get through there. That's Woolloongabba. It's already pretty heavy there. Also, just with that run through outbound towards Holland Park. Then from the merge at the Pacific Motorway south towards about the Hyperdome and northbound through Slacks Creek, a heavy run as well. So all the usual suspects into play this afternoon. Carroll Park outbound, if you're heading towards Parkinson, you've got that heavy as well, and southbound through Browns Plains to Regent's Park. Now, locally through Kingston, back through Queens Road, pretty patchy this afternoon all the way through. Logan Lee Road southbound, a little slow. It's not bad past the hospital now. Clear that and it's all right, but quite heavy through Waterford West and that run through on Kingston Road, heading south towards Eden's Landing. Expect some delays. 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Only one place to go. That is sponsor Keith for Wheels, 11 Smallwood Street, Underwood. Phone 3841 6244. Keith for Wheels. I'll keep you moving. It's Jay. More Go Traffic in 30 minutes.
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0: 19 minutes past five, that's Counting Crows, Big Yellow Taxi, and Seals and Crofts there with Summer Breeze. Yeah, well, tomorrow expect a top at 24, and for one day only, one day in this week, that is, a sunny day tomorrow, 24, how's that? And we have just had the official After Sunset, but tonight, right here on Logan Cities 101, we have After Sunset, a second one, smooth and jazzy with Stu and Michelle tonight. That's after the 6 p.m. news. Keep it here.
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0: 101, one great song after another, 26 minutes to 6, Sherbet there, and Mondo Rock, and starting off the set with Lisa Edwards with Cry. Yep, overnight low of 11 degrees tonight, pretty wet out there at the moment, I think, and tomorrow, sunny, touch of summer, 24 degrees for one day only, currently on 18 degrees.
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5: The afternoon run, not looking too bad at this stage. Pretty typically heavy, but you'd expect that for your run through. Radius driver to Larapinta earlier accident has managed to clear away. We're stuck with a fair bit of heavy traffic through Slacks Creek in the northbound direction and that slow southbound road pretty much from the merge south towards the Hyperdome. Still under speed through there. Always got an eye on the Logan Motorway. Whilst it's improving, it's still heavy through the back of Forest Lake to Heathwood and Parkinson. Callum Vale outbound through on Beaudesert Road and patchy through towards the plaza at Browns Plains. Doesn't clear till you get through to Green Road. Still a lot of traffic stuck back through Acacia Ridge and Archerfield coming southbound as well. And that run through both directions around the Pacific Motorway out to Holland Park. Really heavy this afternoon into the evening. It's need a tyre or wheel upgrade for your vehicle. There's only one place to go. That's sponsor Keith for Wheels. 11 Smallwood Street, Underwood. Phone 3841 6244 Keith for Wheels. They'll keep you moving. It's Jay. More go traffic for you tomorrow morning from 6.

0: 12 minutes to 6 o'clock, 101, one great song after another. And that's Newtown and Sometimes When We Touch and Immortality, Celine Dion. And taking us back to the 60s with the 60s classics, Dave Clark 5 and Glad All Over. After the 6 o'clock news, it's After Sunset with Stu and Michelle. Keep it here.
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0: if he doesn't have a go at the job. Jason Ryles is shrugging off criticism of his performance in 2 years as Eels coach, insisting the club is heading in the right direction. Socceroo Nestori Irinkunda is closing in on a $28 million move from Watford to Sporting Lisbon in Portugal. The deal would make him the most expensive Australian player ever. Australian Independent Radio News.
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2: Well, let's have a quick look at the weather before we start after sunset. Across the south coast to southeast coast area, partly cloudy. The chance of fog in the morning, mainly inland. Slight chance of a shower along the coastal fringe and near chance elsewhere. Light winds, overnight temps falling to between 8 and 12. And daytime temps reaching the low to mid-20s. So a summary of that is min 20, max 24. Sun protection recommended from around about 9:30 tomorrow to about 10 past 2. The UV index is predicted to reach 5. It's still considered moderate at that level. Outside our studios here at Logan's 101 FM, it's 17 degrees. That brings us up to speed with the news, the sport and the weather.
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1: Let's give a big blues alley welcome to Miss Eva Cassidy.

0: We never forget to thank Lenny.
1: No, we have to thank Lenny.
0: Yeah, thank Lenny.
1: While we're thanking people.
0: Yeah, we need to thank John.
1: Absolutely.
0: John Kay, what a great drive program. Thanks, mate. I love the stuff that he chooses. And I tell you what, traffic's pretty nasty out there at the moment. So if you're in there, I hope you get home nice and safe. Don't try and jump the gun. Just take it with you. Be patient. And that'll be absolutely terrific. Okay, we kicked off with some great music there. Aretha Franklin, Accentuate the Positive. And that's what we're trying to do. We had Donald Fagen out of the 1982 album, Walk Between the Raindrops. And I think that's the motto this week, really.
1: Yeah, it is. It sure is.
0: Yeah. And Eva Cassidy, Dancing Cheek to Cheek. Stick around. This is After Sunset with Stewie and Michelle. And we've got cool and contemporary smooth jazz all the way through to 9 o'clock. So it's all live. We don't got some sound through the headphones there. Anyway, it doesn't really matter. Got some great music. Stick around, and we'll just play some beaut stuff for you.

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1: If you're looking for a great night out with live music, head along to the Brigalow Country Community Club, Eagleby Wetlands, 297 Logan Street on the second Saturday of each month from 6pm. 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Further details, phone Noel on 0418 157 537.
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0: Yeah, the wonderful Dami M and the great Carole King song, Will You Still Love Me Tomorrow. I tell you what, that Tapestry album, which was out in the 70s, is just so iconic. We may revisit that one day with a whole pile of different jazzified artists.
1: Yeah, that particular one that Dami, the album that Dami's singing from, the beautiful album, the tribute to Carole King, there's some amazing Australian artists. It's like the soundtrack to my sort of playlist, you know, with Guy Sebastian, Daryl Braithwaite, obviously
0: well,
1: Dami M, Human Nature. It's got a whole stack loaded. You could do a whole hour just of some of the different artists on there. It'd be fantastic.
0: Yeah, let's do that. I mean, we do in effect do a lot of. Did I just say do? I did, didn't I? We do a lot of Beatle jazz. There's no reason why we can't have a really good look at Carole King stuff.
1: Because her songs are amazing, you know. There's some,
0: oh, yeah.
1: And all the different covers, like different versions of them as well from different artists. And, you know, that particular album is a favourite of mine.
0: They're one of my favourites too. There's a wonderful backstory to the recording of that. We'll delve into that. Let's do that for maybe a couple of weeks' time. I tell you what, Lady Love, Lou Rawls.
1: Yeah, always great. You know, Lou's got a fantastic voice and some great songs from that album as well.
0: And Michael Bublé, It Better Be Tonight. I love the way It Better Be Tonight, and then it started off straight into Will You Still Love Me Tomorrow. It's sort of like there's a time sequence going. Hey, you're listening to Stewie and Michelle. This is After Sunset on Logan's 101 FM.

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0: That's a guy called Nils from California. He's just released a brand new album. We're yet to get that, but we are waiting. It'll happen. It'll happen. It's getting shipped over, not because I wanted to see the cover as well. Anyway, that particular one, Pacific Highway, according to Billboard, attracted 50,000 plays on their charts. 50,000.
1: That's crazy. But it's a great little tune.
0: On a radio play. Yeah. Not even spots.
1: Not even platform
0: stuff, which is really, really good. Great stuff. Lovely guy. Really interesting. Rod Stewart, Love Me or Leave Me, and we had a real flashback there out of the 60s, 70s sort of era. Dusty Springfield singing Spooky. She left all her money to two or three cats, I think. Just a little bit of background. She could have given me a call. Anyway, this is After Sunset on Logan's 101 FM.

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0: You'd want to burn your guitar after trying to emulate Alexandra Misko.
1: I watched a little clip of his and he's amazing. You know, when you see some of these guitarists and they're not just playing guitar, they're making their whole instrument a band because they've got a drum kit going on there. They've got every sound you
0: can
1: imagine.
0: They've got the tap, yeah.
1: Everything.
0: They've got the harmonics. They've got bending. And I know like Tommy Emmanuel. Have you ever watched Tommy Emmanuel?
1: Yeah.
0: He doesn't just play the notes. He has harmonics. He has chords. He has taps. And then he'll bend the neck physically.
1: Oh, no.
0: Bend the neck on that poor...
1: That's crazy.
0: You know, that poor guitar. Yeah, I feel sorry for the guitar. I mean, he'd get a replacement. But. Anyway, Alex, and he was in Brisbane recently.
1: Yeah, just a couple of months ago, I think I saw that he was down the Gold Coast. He might have done some shows up in Brisbane. He would have been great to see.
0: Yeah. Anyway, Don't You Worry About a Thing, Michelle. That was by a group called Incognito. And the amazing voice of Doug Parkinson.
1: Oh, what a voice.
0: I tell you what, I went on YouTube a couple of days ago and I found some really early thin Doug Parkinson with darker hair. Looked like he came out of the days ago and I found some really early thin Doug Parkinson with darker hair. Looked like he came out of the Hair musical

0: production at a local club in Sydney, and Doug Parkinson was Big Bopper.
1: No way.
0: And I remember sitting up the front with Mum, and yeah, it was great. You know, I vaguely for myself, I think I was only 14, 15 watching that show, and I just, wow, what a voice, you know. So always loved the sound of Doug Parkinson.
1: Did you ever get to photograph him?
0: No, unfortunately I didn't. There was something in the plans for me to actually, just before he passed away, to go down and see him in a show in Sydney, but unfortunately that didn't happen. So
1: What happened? He passed.
0: Well, he passed away before the show. So, like, there was organised to go down to photograph him at a show in Sydney. And yeah, he passed away. So, yeah, that wasn't good. But
1: we're gonna deep dive into Doug Parkinson back catalogue and see if we can find some really good gear for After Sunset.
0: What a voice.
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0: apparently it's one of those songs that is almost banned in guitar shops. That and Stairway to Heaven.
1: Well, you know, you can imagine, but it's a shame because if they're the sort of songs you're learning from the beginning and you haven't played it before and you know, simple chords and
0: exactly. Bit of a backstory. Hey, before we do that, big shout out to a guy called John Whelan, who's typed a nice little message on Facebook at 101's page there. Thanks, John. Appreciate that. The set list, it is by... there's a fair bit of blending that goes on. We enjoy the music, and I'm glad you do as well. So the backstory in that Smoke on the Water is Frank Zappa and the Mothers of Invention. There's a band name for you. Did a concert on Lake Geneva, and some tosser set off a fireworks gun that actually set fire to the whole hotel. Deep Purple got to hear it, and it burnt. So Deep Purple actually made it one of their own songs. So there you go.
1: Oh, wow.
0: Yeah. That particular one by a group called the Cool Train, as opposed to John Coltrane. Cool Train Quartet. And I love what a great version.
1: It is.
0: Love it to bits. We had Booker T and the MGs.
1: Always great.
0: Mm-hmm. Green Onions, a bit of a timestamp setup for movies. Love that. I play that on Sounds of Soul. Free plug for me. In a couple of weeks' time, on a Sunday morning, 6 o'clock, I have to wake at 3:30.
1: Do you?
0: Because I don't want to be late. So there you go.
1: It's worth it, though.
0: Oh, I know. Bee Gees, Too Much Heaven, just so good. Just what a beautiful blend. Stick around; we've got a lot of great, good music coming up, cool and contemporary, smooth jazz, here on Logan's 101 FM.

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0: some nice jazz chords on the piano there. Did I tell you my James Taylor story?
1: No, you've already told me that one.
0: Okay, well, thanks very much for that. All right, well, we started off with Corey Henry, quite a long version. It's a 9-minute version of Creepin'. So good. That's probably the most wildest kind of version of music that we've played for a long, long time. But, you know, he's respected by the masters. I know Louis Shelton goes to see him when he was in.
1: Oh, right. Yeah,
0: yeah. Yeah. So Grace and I don't get around much anymore. Love that. Pat Metheny. Pat Metheny doing Beat 70. Now, Pat Metheny, we were just listening to that, and he said, "Is this voices there?" And I said, "I think the voices as instruments." And I said, and then I went, "I think that's because," he said, "Is this voices there?" And I said, "I think the voices as instruments." And I said, and then I went, "I think that's because,"

0: Tell you what, Tony.
1: So that was Tony Bennett and Diana Krall. I thought it was Tony Bennett and Lady Gaga, because Lady Gaga and Tony do a lot of...
0: Yes,
1: they did a lot of duet songs together.
0: Yeah, so good. So very, very good. Vicar and Linda, Feeling Good, which is normally associated with Simone.
1: But, yeah, that's right, but they're great.
0: And Leonard Voronoff and friends, you might think, oh, that's a bit of an odd one to put in a program like this, Superstar, but, you know, it actually fits really, really well. They're broadening their repertoire to not only Chicago, they do Earth, Wind & Fire, of course, and Blood, Sweat & Tears, and just a few that really fit well with them, and the crowds are loving them.
1: Yeah, but it's also great to cover a different range of artists, because you don't want to just be known as covering one particular band, because that also, too, for them playing it and for maybe their audience and their listeners and their fans that follow the show, it just keeps it fresh if you're just trying out new styles of music and artists that are popular as well. Like the Carpenters obviously have some great songs, and if you're covering it and they've already got a great fan base, you're just getting more fans because they love it too.
0: And Only a Paper Moon, James Taylor. You sure I can't tell them?
1: No, that's okay. We'll move along.
0: Okay, thank you.

0: Absolutely fantastic piano playing there on that Fender Rhodes 77. Love it to bits. And I think I recall the singer. Okay, Rene Geyer. There's been a running joke here, you see, folks, because Al Robertson just walked into Studio A, and apparently no one knew that Diana Krall was his on-air girlfriend. And there was a nasty, nasty rumour that Rene Geyer was mine on air.
1: Well, you've got posters of him.
0: Well, I may have. I may have had ABBA posters up and cutting the guys off the either end, you know, just having the girls there. But I've never told anybody that.
1: No, everybody knows.
0: Three other people know. John Whelan now knows. So thank you very much. Anyway, heading in the right direction. Just great. And that's the studio version. Love it to bits. Sammy Davis Jr., Bye Bye Brown Bird or Blackbird. You almost need to take a moment to reflect on the immense talent. I mean, he learnt off his father and his uncle. He treaded the boards as a young kid. So the guy can play drums, plays vibraphones, sings, does imitation voices, you know, mimics, and has pitch-perfect singing.
1: He would have just been so fantastic to see live. You know,
0: live at Twin Towns when he was there.
1: Oh, my goodness.
0: That would have been 40 years.
1: Yeah, I'm not sure. But he just would have been entertaining. You know, there's some people that can entertain and there's some people that are just extraordinarily special and they just take it to another place. And I reckon he would have been one of those.
0: Yeah, absolutely. Absolutely. And we kicked off with a really smooth version, Tevin Campbell, as in T-E-V-I-N. Tevin Campbell. Look what we have if we came to sing. So, look, just a nice blend of cool jazz here tonight.
1: Lots of variety.
0: Yeah, lots of variety. Let's keep going.

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0: Interesting, isn't it? Two great guitarists. Let's rephrase that. Two guitar greats. We had Jose Feliciano with Light My Fire, the great Doors song, transposed from a rock song into an absolute killer jazz song.
1: Oh, I know. Crazy.
0: Yeah, I know. And then Louis Shelton with Golden Lady, just wonderful, playing on his Telecaster, I think, that particular one. Great jazz chords. Louis Shelton. He's probably met him.
1: Probably. Somewhere along the way.
0: Maybe some sort of studio thing that he's done. Who would know? And Richard Marx, the man of the moment, with his After Hours jazz album.
1: After Hours on After Sunset.
0: Oh, yeah.
1: But that particular song I was just saying, the way he sings it sounds a little bit like Julio Iglesias with the Frank Sinatra duet.
0: Yeah, yeah.
1: That they did.
0: Well, heavily influenced, as we mentioned before. We mentioned what he said on stage at QPAC there, that he was listening to a Frank Sinatra-styled late-night radio program, you know, the Sinatra-ish Las Vegas, I don't know, Sammy Davis Jr. type feel. And he was inspired to not only write some originals that sound exact. In fact, they were so classically arranged that other musos are saying, I've never heard this one before, where did you get it? It was something Richard Marx actually wrote.
1: That's right. That's right. There's a lot of artists that actually go and listen to jazz after a big show. You know, there's been a few. You know, Dragon, for example, Mark Hunter was one of them. And after, you know, performing, I guess, to whether it be a big audience and the adrenaline's high and you just want to chill, jazz music can bring it down, make you chill, you know, just relax. Richard Marx, for example. You know, there's lots of artists that enjoy listening to jazz.
0: I remember Alistair Robertson telling me that Mick Jagger would come home from a Heavy Stones concert and put on classical music.
1: I think they need to. The type of music that you're playing, performing, you know, you wouldn't be able to go home and listen to the same thing. I think your body needs to wind down. And it's probably the opposite as well. Like, if you maybe were a classical artist, maybe you like listening to something a little bit louder,
0: a bit more
1: heavier.
0: Yeah,
1: I don't know.
0: Yeah. Speaking of Alistair Robertson, the program comes up at 9 o'clock called Hidden Gems. And why don't you tell us?
1: Always a great program. Alistair's just setting up his program now with all the great songs he's got lined up for tonight with some great backstories, I'm sure. And, you know, it's always... there's always a great song, you know, one of those things where you might have an album, whether you've got in your collection or, you know, you've got in your collection, you haven't heard it for a while, and it's just one of those tracks that get, you know, not played, and Alistair will just give a little backstory and, give it a run on air and just...
0: He certainly interviewed a lot of them.
1: A lot of the artists?
0: Yeah.
1: Yeah.
0: Yeah. All right, Hidden Gems, 9 o'clock after the new sport and weather, taking us right through to midnight. That's with Alistair Robertson, so in Studio A. I notice he's locked the doors again, Michelle.
1: Has he got the snacks from the kitchen?
0: Yeah, he does. Yeah, thanks very much. You're listening to Stewie and Michelle, and we've got our portion control and teabag teacups here in Studio B.
1: Yeah.

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0: Yeah, the wonderful Diana Krall, and I don't know who the sax player was, but...
1: It was good.
0: Outstanding, yeah. We had a bit of trumpeting going on.
1: We did.
0: We kicked off with Guy Sebastian, an album, what, only about 5 or 6 years ago?
1: 2006.
0: Oh, really? 10 years ago. I tell you what, I just had a vision in my mind. And the song Be Mine.
1: Yeah, that's funny because I was listening to that album, not really realizing that the song Be Mine kind of fitted into a jazz program.
0: Yeah.
1: I mean, it has all the, what do you say, it has all the...
0: Well, all the hallmarks. In fact, it fits into Sounds of Soul as well. It's just, yeah, just great. Of course, he was good in concert at Brisbane Entertainment Centre a couple of months ago.
1: He's so entertaining.
0: Yeah. So anyway, that's the album, Closer to the Sun. I did a few tracks off that on stage. That was really good. Chris Bode, again, the hookup between whoever was doing Guy Sebastian's trumpet work and Chris Bode is they just come in and play the parts that are kind of needed. They don't crush any other musician out.
1: And it's pretty as well. I mean, a trumpet can be quite harsh and, you know, in a band. It's
0: absolutely.
1: Quite harsh instrument. But, you know, in those particular songs, those two that we just played, It was in the background, but it was just nice, wasn't it?
0: You can almost imagine, because it was a duet album with Dean Martin. Dean Martin, obviously, long passed. They had the master tapes. So it was almost like Chris Bode adopted lead trumpet for the recording, and yet it just, like, he might have been there.
1: You wouldn't have known any different.
0: Absolutely
1: no.
0: And Diana Krall, just The Way You Are. Marvellous playing. And some great sax work there. And do you want a little bit of trivia about Diana Krall and not Alistair?
1: Okay, yes.
0: She was... it's going to be hard to drag this one up. Anyway, she was using Frank Sinatra's microphone in that recording.
1: Really?
0: Yeah, absolutely. It's a Neumann, and they keep it, not preserved, they just keep it well looked after. It has a beautiful round, full sound, and that's the one that she uses. There you go. Trivia night score coming up after sunset with Stewie.

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0: Yeah, come back again. John Farnham, who said he couldn't do jazz. I tell you what, we've had a great night, Michelle.
1: We have.
0: And new sport and weather is coming up at 9 o'clock, so look out for that. Straight after that, Alistair Robertson with Hidden Gems. You've been listening to Stewie and Michelle. After Sunset, we'll see you next week, eh? Hey?

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1: I'm Alan Baskin. The federal government says it won't provide assistance to any Australian members of Islamic State trying to return home. Perth-born paediatrician Tarek Kamle was previously thought to have been killed, but is now believed to be alive in an Iraqi jail. It's understood he's one of 13 Australian men hoping to be released and returned to Australia. Federal Minister Murray Watt has told Channel 9 it can be difficult to block citizens from coming back.
2: There are constitutional limits around the ability of a government to prevent an Australian citizen from returning to Australia, and that's why more than 40... There are constitutional limits around the ability of a government to prevent an Australian citizen from returning to Australia, and that's why more than 40 Australian foreign...

A lot of his music pretty much after the 9:30 into the 10 p.m. news. Big thank you to Stewie and Michelle, of course, for the wonderful After Sunset program. Just a beautiful program. What an incredible mix of smooth jazz they present right through from, what was it, 6 p.m. This evening, right through to 9 p.m. And I'm here until midnight, another 3 hours of some more great laid-back music. A little bit different, and sometimes we come into the smooth area, but it's all pretty laid-back stuff right through to midnight. So let's kick it right off. This is the guy that was the stable of the Stock Aitken Waterman stable in the late 80s, and you're not going to believe the music that he's going to start us out this evening on Hidden Gems.

0: sophistication plus so good, and so is her music. Jessie Ware, she must be one of the most overlooked singer-songwriters in the history of contemporary music, and that's why we present her here on this program, Hidden Gems. She is just wonderful. She's been around since the early part of this century. Jessie Ware, she's had quite a few albums, but boy, oh boy, we never hear her on the hit parade. And it's unusual. She's a big hit in the UK. That's where she's from, but we don't hear her out here in Australia too much, except here on this program, Hidden Gems. Begin Again is the name of the track. Just wonderful to start the program, along with Rick Astley. Can you believe it? Rick Astley is still going. He was really the pin-up boy for the Stock Aitken Waterman stable in the late 80s. He had so many hits right across the globe. Never Gonna Give You Up, Together Forever, Whenever You Need Somebody, is just naming a few of his huge tracks right across the globe. But there you go. That's his most recent album, 2018. Well, I'm not too sure if it's his most recent, but it's certainly a recent album, 2018. It's the title track, and we haven't seen it on the hit parade. Isn't that incredible? I haven't seen it in the top 40. Beautiful Life to start the program, and it sure is, apart from a few instances around the globe. But we move on here at 101 FM. It's a beautiful life. Rick Astley, Jessie Ware, Begin Again. So much more to come. Stay with us right through to midnight. At least stay with us for another half an hour to hear the Peter Frampton feature straight after 9:30 p.m.
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0: This is one track I've been so looking forward to presenting tonight. This is brand new music, just discovered by yours truly. It's just beautiful.

0: the incredible Kate Bush. The incredible Kate Bush. She is just so unique. She's one of those artists, pretty much the same of Sinead O'Connor. I'm going to be playing a track by Sinead O'Connor next week. But Kate Bush, just love her to pieces. Goes right back to 1989 off her album The Sensual World. But she's one of those people that takes 10 years to put out an album. It's pretty rare that she does it within that period. I think she has, but her albums are spaced apart. And the work she must put into the albums that she presents is something incredible. But there you go, Never Be Mine, Kate Bush, back to 1989. I hope I'm reading that correctly. I think I am. I forgot my glasses tonight, so my playlist in front of me is fairly small writing, so I've got to sort of put it at quite a distance and then bring it up close and make sure that I am reading it correctly. But 1989, that's The Sensual World. Prior to that, Seal, what about that track? What about that? Daylight Saving is called, something we don't like here in Queensland, not in the southeast anyway, but that comes out of 2018. There's a track that we hardly ever hear. That's why it comes into Hidden Gems. Daylight Saving, Seal, out of 2018. And what about the track I played up front of the bracket? Just beautiful. Till the Morning, it is called. It's by a chap called Haven, or Heaven. He might pronounce it Heaven. It's H-E-A-V-N. H-E-A-V-N. It's like the chap out of Canada, The Weeknd. He goes by and he leaves the E off the N-D at the end, The Weeknd. This is Heaven and Naomi. They're from the Netherlands, a beautiful duo, and I've just discovered their music, and guess what we're going to be hearing over the weeks and months ahead? Not regularly, but if you know my programs, my rotation is pretty rare. You'll hear the artists from time to time, but you won't hear the same track probably year in, year out. And that's about it. Heaven and Naomi, just beautiful, out of this year, 2026, off an album called Symphonic Tales Number 2. Symphonic Tales. So we're going to be presenting a lot more of Heaven and Naomi over the period in Hidden Gems. Till the Morning. Hope you enjoyed that bracket. Just laid-back stuff. Just beautiful. We've got our feature next, straight after these very important announcements. Heading into the 10 p.m. news.
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0: Peter Frampton, he was the long-haired, beautiful-looking fella out of the 70s. He just owned the 70s, to be quite honest. He was just so wonderful. And he started in a band. As soon as he left school, he was only 18, and he just wanted to make music his life, and he just knew that's where he wanted to be. I mean, he was playing, quite obviously, the guitar a long time before then, and he's pretty competent on other instruments as well, but he just had a wonderful vocal range as well. So he was destined to be a smash hit, and he really was. He just went into superstardom. He started out with a band called The Herd, H-E-R-D, and he was only 18 years old. He was brought in because of his guitar playing and also his vocal work. So he was one of the primary vocalists. He wasn't the only one, but the track I'm going to start out with is from when he first left school, The Herd, I Can Fly. We'll also then go into his next band, he and Steve Marriott. Steve Marriott was from The Small Faces. They had hits all over the place out of England. I'll probably be doing a feature on The Small Faces at some stage as part of the British, well, pretty much soon after the British invasion bands. But The Small Faces were just a wonderful band. Well, Steve Marriott and Peter Frampton teamed up and formed Humble Pie. They were together for a couple of years, but then Peter Frampton, he left and just went on his solo journey that just needs no introduction. He just came out with that incredible live album, Frampton Comes Alive, and that was 8 times multi-platinum. Well, 8 times platinum, which is multi-platinum. He just killed it, and he was just so popular globally, everywhere. He then he went into a little bit of hiatus and came back a little bit later on in the 90s, and I'm going to be playing a track off his 2016 album, which is called Acoustic Classics, one of his great songs, Winds of Change, which is on the Frampton Comes Alive, but I'm going to be playing the acoustic version out of 2016 tonight, and it's just wonderful, and you can see his competence on the acoustic guitar as well as his competence on the electric guitar. He is noted to be just one of the best electric guitarists. He pioneered that sound that came out of his mouth with the what was it called, the stop box or something, and he just pioneered that. So he was just a wonderful musician. And then I'm going to, hopefully before the news, I'll be playing a beautiful track, a really beautiful track where he teamed up with saxophonist Bill Evans off his 2026 album, a brand new album called Carry the Light. So Peter Frampton is still going strong. He's bald these days. He's not the good-looking young man that he used to be. However, his music is just growing and growing and growing. Let's start out when he was only 18 years old with The Herd, heading into his next band, Humble Pie. We'll play those two tracks, and then I'll start out with a track off Frampton Comes Alive.

You can see the maturity of his guitar playing was just progressing. So from 1967 to 1969 and into the 70s, he just went into superstardom. Here's a track of Frampton Comes Alive. I just love this track, Lines on My Face. It won't be his hits, Show Me the Way and others. This is just a beautiful track of Frampton Comes Alive, 1976, multi-platinum.

What a super talent. What a super, super talent. Peter Frampton, that's off his Frampton Comes Alive. He went into a little bit of hiatus after the 70s. He lost a little bit of popularity, but he still kept making incredible music. Here's one of his big hits, Winds of Change, in 2010, done acoustically.

0: and from 2010, brand new music for Peter Frampton this year, 2026. This will blow you away, heading into 10 p.m. news. Peter Frampton, Carry the Light. A beautiful song called Can You Take Me There? Our feature tonight, Peter Frampton.
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0: its reserves than it did at the start of the US-Iran war. A defamation case against Rebel Wilson has been dismissed by the federal court. The court has found Charlotte McInnes, who starred in Wilson's directorial debut, failed to prove social media posts made by Rebel Wilson had caused or could cause significant harm to her reputation. In a statement, Rebel Wilson says she's thankful the process has reached its conclusion and is focused on her family and work. Hospitality groups are warning Australia's twice-yearly alcohol tax increases are driving independent pubs to the brink of closure. Mark Dransfield reports.
1: While the draft beer excise was frozen for 2 years last August, spirits are set to cop their highest non-pandemic tax increase next month. The Australian Hotels Association's Steve Ferguson says the tax hikes risk sparking an illicit market similar to tobacco, and pubs could be a casualty.
2: But where we have high prices such as this, this is where these bad actors are going to come in. People don't really know what's going on. They have someone walk in the door and say they're selling spirits. And here we are, we've got this great price on this new packet, on this new product, and they buy it. And they do so thinking that they bought something legitimate.
0: Final preparations are underway for next week's test of the new emergency alert system to be rolled out in Australia. State and territory representatives have been meeting with federal counterparts to discuss any concerns ahead of the national test on Monday afternoon. To the Australian share market, the All Ords has closed up 28 points at 9,004. One Australian dollar buying 69.92 US cents. This is AIR News. In NRL, Eels coach Jason Riles is rejecting criticism of his decision to sign Jerome Luai on a short-term deal. Riles insists the 12-month contract is not just a sugar hit, with Luai to help develop Parramatta's young playmakers. In AFL, Dockers defender Carl Warner admits he's expecting a fiery Eagles side in Friday's Western Derby. Fremantle have won 9 of their last 10 clashes against West Coast. Warner says they're expecting a good fight.
3: We know they've always brought their best against us and sure we'll be pretty fiery at times, and we're expecting everyone's best each week, and for us it's just looking to play sort of our best footy, try and get 4 quarters in, and yeah, but it'll be interesting. I'll be looking forward to it.
0: GWS veteran Stephen Cornelio says other players will need to step up in the absence of captain Toby Green, who's expected to be sidelined for up to a month with a quad strain.
4: No doubt a huge loss, but yeah, like I said, it's just going to be an opportunity for someone else, and you know, you look ahead of the ball and we've still got some really experienced guys that'll be able to chip in. Yes, we'd love him to be playing, but you know, it's part of the game, and so we'll be playing without him.
0: Former Socceroos captain Paul Wade has been diagnosed with probable CTE, most likely from repeated head knocks. A specialist has told the 64-year-old the brain disease is terminal. Wade wants Australia to follow England's lead and ban deliberate heading of the ball for children under the age of 12. Australian Independent Radio News.
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6: A little bit slow off the mark there, but it's all good. 13 degrees outside the studios here in Logan Central. Going to be 10 degrees overnight. Minimum 24 degrees max tomorrow. Partly cloudy, there could be some fog in the morning, but mainly off the coast, but there will be some showers along the coastal fringe. Pretty much no chance of showers elsewhere. Light winds throughout the day, and the UV index is going to be moderate, so please take care if you are out and about. 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I hope you enjoyed the feature tonight already. It just goes so quickly. Some of this music is just so beautiful and so fantastic. I've got the benefit of some headphones and I can just sit back. Maybe you're listening and talking with friends or family and maybe not hearing exactly what I'm hearing. But if you're on your Pat Malone, I hope you're just laid back and enjoying what you are hearing. We're hearing some classic tracks. It's all about hidden gems. It's all about the music that you don't often hear elsewhere, either here at 101 FM or elsewhere. It's not the hits of these bands, or if it is, I'm going to be doing it in a different type of format, like we heard Winds of Change from Peter Frampton earlier are done acoustically. Just beautiful. But we're heading into our second hour, and I've got to say a big hello to Pete and Lynn Ward. They're still on the road. They

contact me each week through the 101 Facebook posts, and I just love hearing from them. They're so far away, though. Been up at Mission Beach, right up north, and Pete loves his little spirits, his beverage at this time of the night, so he just sits back and listens to the music and just loves it all the way through to midnight. So I hope you do too. I am one for the hot beverage. I love my coffee late at night, but not quite yet, maybe in another hour. But still in all, I hope you're enjoying the music. We've got a beautiful R&B bracket right at this point in time. Let's kick off the second hour with the fantastic Everything But the Girl.

0: What a fantastic song. Midnight Mile by a chap called Terry Callier out of 1996. Looking Out is the name of the album. 1994, I said earlier, I didn't bring my glasses tonight, so I'm trying to interpret my own cheat notes. 1996, yes it was, Terry Callier. Just a lovely bracket of music, quite eclectic to be quite honest. It's where I like to do a little bit of R&B, but there was a couple of tracks in there, maybe R&B, maybe not, but they found their way into that particular slot straight after the 10 p.m. news. We started out with Everything But The Girl. Gee, they had... they've had a few fantastic albums. They were pretty big in the 90s and into the early part of this century. 1996 was the track we played tonight off their album Walking Wounded. It was a great track to open up the bracket after the news, simply called Wrong. And really great track. We then went into a guy called Edwin Collins, and I just love his music. Only recently discovered, a lot of the stuff I played in the first hour before the Peter Frampton feature. But Edwin Collins, he was actually the lead singer, and he founded a post-punk band. I mean, I'm not a big punk fan at all, but he had a post-punk band called Orange Juice, but then went solo, and that was an album out of 1994 called Gorgeous George. Just a lovely title for an album. But a great track, If You Could Love Me, Edwin Collins. I just think he's got quite a unique voice, and he's really terrific. And as I say, he's really a hidden gem. Liz Wright followed that. Love Liz Wright. She's a dedicated Christian, to be quite honest. Does some lovely albums, and they're not necessarily centred on pushing her beliefs and what have you, but she just does some lovely R&B work. Comes off an album out of 2010, Fellowship, I've Got to Use My Imagination. She's just got a beautiful, deep timbre to her voice. And I've got a few of her albums, and I just love them. So they end up here on Hidden Gems. Liz Wright, If Only I Could Use My Imagination. And we finished off with that track that we just heard, Midnight Mile, Terry Callier, Looking out of 1994. So there you go. There's a bracket of some really unique and hidden gem music. We've got so much more to come. Please stay tuned. It is 10:30, and we've only just reached halfway of our show tonight. Stay with us all the way through to midnight.
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0: We have some regular listeners to this program. It's only about 20 weeks old, maybe not quite, but I think we started about mid-March. But we picked up some of our old listeners from my album Contemporary Shows way, way back in the early part of this century. Gosh, it sounds so long ago, but it's not. From 2000 to 2015, I presented album Contemporary and then shared the After Sunset program with Stewie Robertson for its first 5 years. Stewie and Michelle have now been going 11 years for After Sunset, the program before this one on Wednesday night, so that's a milestone as well. But, yeah, some of our regular listeners to yours truly has sent in their requests or have asked for requests. They normally give me a call. It's a little bit hard to answer all the calls because we're here on our Pat Malone and we've got to push the buttons and do things that we have to do that is done for production people on other commercial channels, so other commercial radio. So we're here on our Pat Malone, so we do the lot ourselves. But some of the requests, there's a couple in this Aussie bracket. This is where I do some great, great Aussie music. First one is the lead singer from the Baby Animals. Her name is Suze DeMarchi. Suze, S-U-Z-E, Suze DeMarchi. She's written some incredible music, not only for the Baby Animals, but she's done some great solo work. And we're going to pick up a track off her 2015 album. It's the title track, simply called Home. Now, this is incredibly rare, and I don't know why, because, mind you, it wasn't a big hit, but at the same time, you would think that the album is still readily available. Well, it's not. So I had to search and search and search, and I've come up with a great rendition of Home by Suze DeMarchi. We'll then head into Black Feather. Now, Black Feather was one of those great rock and roll bands that did the dance circuit back in my day, or what young people these days call a rave, or whatever they do when they go out to the mosh pits and to the dance clubs and these days for house music and dance music and electronic dance music. So these guys were around way back in the early 70s, and this is also incredibly rare. It's Seasons of Change. They were a great rock and roll band, but they also did these lovely little ballads, and this is one of them, Seasons of Change. And the only album it comes off is a 70s Down Under Volume 1, which I have in my possession. So I'll play that for Andrew. Andrew asked for Seasons of Change, Black Feather. And blow me down, I'm going to play Sherbet. Now, you would think that Sherbet has got no hidden gems. Well, yes, they do. I'm going to be playing a great track of when Daryl came back in the early 2000s, 2006, in fact. He did a compilation, the production company did a compilation album, brought in these new music by Daryl Summers and Daryl Braithwaite and Sherbet. So Daryl Braithwaite, he's just got the most beautiful voice. He's one of the iconic voices of Australia, along with Farnham. And sadly, he's recently announced that he won't be touring anymore, but he hopefully will still go into the studio, write incredible music like this, and keep on producing fantastic music. I mean, he's responsible for Horses, which is just an iconic Australian song. So we'll hear from Daryl Braithwaite and Sherbet out of 2006, can you believe? Hearts are insane. So let's start with Suze DeMarchi, lead singer of the Baby Animals, Black Feather going right back to the 70s, and Sherbet out of 2006. All hidden gems here on 101 FM.

0: The incredible vocals of Darryl Braithwaite. Just fantastic stuff. A new song out in 2006, purely for their reunion, Sherbet reunion. They got back together again to do the Countdown tour, as did quite a lot of other Aussie bands. So there's our Aussie bracket. Sherbet, we heard from Blackfeather way back from the 70s, Seasons of Change. And we opened up with Suze DeMarkey, who was the lead singer of the Baby Animals. They were great in the 90s and early 2000s. There's a track, a solo track that she wrote in around about 2014-15. It was the title track of an album simply called Home.
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0: Heading down to the 11 p.m. news. Couple of songs. These are rare, rare, rare hidden gems.

Here's Spandau Ballet's side project. Well, Simon LeBron, who was the singer in Spandau Ballet, he had a side project simply called Arcadia. This is them out of 1985. Pretty much at the same time that Spandau Ballet were huge.

0: legal and legal market with the price difference so great.
1: Josh Bryant, Sydney.
2: A major biofuel operation has been handed another funding boost by the federal government. $32 million is being put forward for the developments in Victoria and South Australia, which will use forestry waste to create clean jet fuel. A trade union wants the Union Jack removed from the Australian flag. The Manufacturing Workers Union has made the call in a proposed policy to be discussed at Labor's National Conference. It argues the symbol is a constant reminder of the old ruling class and colonial empire. OpenAI has disclosed that its advanced artificial intelligence models independently hacked another tech company to steal information they needed to pass an internal evaluation. The AI agents managed to break out of a restricted testing environment to carry out a cyber attack. OpenAI says it's working with the other company involved to investigate what happened. This is Air News. The most successful New South Wales Rugby League State of Origin coach of all time is endorsing Andrew Johns for the top job. With Laurie Daly tipped to walk away after winning this year's series, the search is underway for a replacement. Speaking on his Six Tackles with Gus podcast, Phil Gould says Joey should take the reins for his own sake.
3: Could he do it? Yes, he could. Should he do it? Well, he probably should, because what's going to happen is he's going to get to 60, 70 years of age and probably regret that he didn't.
2: Jason Riles is shrugging off criticism of his performance in 2 years as Eels coach, insisting the club is heading in the right direction. In AFL, Giants veteran Stephen Canelio is hoping to sign a contract extension and finish his career as a one-club player. Adelaide will be without key defender Mark Keane for the Round 20 clash with Collingwood in Adelaide. Keane has been ruled out due to illness, with Nick Murray set to replace him. A Portuguese club has reportedly made a huge bid to entice rising Socceroos star Nestori Irinkunda. Sporting Lisbon is willing to pay more than $32 million for the Aussie, who scored a stunning goal against Turkey at the World Cup. Australian Independent Radio News.
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5: 12 degrees outside the studio here at the moment. It is heading down to 10 degrees overnight around the region. 24 degrees maximum tomorrow. It's going to be partly cloudy. There could be some fog in the morning, mainly off the coast. There is some chance of showers along the coastal fringe, but zero chance elsewhere. Light winds throughout the day. The UV index is moderate, so please take care if you are out and about. Here on 101 FM, this is the final hour of Hidden Gems this Wednesday night. Hope you've enjoyed the program thus far for the last couple of hours. We're into our final hour. We've got some more incredible hidden gems for you. If you did or did not pick up the hidden gems we played just before the news. The first one we played was Let the Day Begin, just a fantastic track by a band called The Call. They were an 80s band that came out of 1989. It was the title track, Let the Day Begin, off that particular album. But we just have not heard from that particular band anywhere. So there you go. It is a great 80s tune by The Call. And then we heard the side project from Simon Lebron, who was the lead singer of Spandau Ballet. I just love that band. I know millions and millions did. But he had reason, as a lot of the guys do, Genesis and so many others. So many bands had side projects. I'm actually going to do a little feature in the coming months about side projects of really famous bands. So that should be something to look forward to. But that was the side project for Spandau Ballet, a band he called Arcadia, and just a fantastic track called The Promise. The album came out in 1985. It was called So Red the Rose. Beautiful stuff, but let's head into our lovely melodic and, well, what I call the prog rock bracket. It is just fantastic music. The Moody Blues were pioneers of orchestral music. They had some incredible members. Justin Hayward, the vocalist, he is the sole survivor of that incredible band, the Moody Blues. It's really hard to say. It just seems like yesterday for me. One of the first albums I bought was On the Threshold of a

Dream, just a beautiful Moody Blues album. It was only about their third or fourth album. I went out and bought the previous two, and I've bought Moody Blues music ever since. Graham Edge was their drummer. He had a side project simply called the Graham Edge Band. He had a wonderful vocalist called Adrian Gervitz. Now, Adrian Gervitz is well noted. No one out there, possibly in 101 land, would know the name Adrian Gervitz, except for maybe music aficionados. But he was a great vocalist. He played with people like Ginger Baker. He had the Baker Gervitz Band. He's just a beautiful vocalist, but he's also a beautiful piano player, as you will hear in this song. This is the Graham Edge Band, so rare, so rare. Comes out of 1977. He was still with the Moody Blues because they were still going strong. It is an album called Paradise Balloon. Paradise Ballroom. Paradise Ballroom and Graham Edge Band. A great song called Human is going to open up this bracket. We're then going to go right back to the late 60s. Jefferson Airplane, Grace Slick on the vocals, just love Grace Slick. And she then went on remain with Jefferson. They renamed themselves the Jefferson Starship. And then after that, she left and other vocalists and change of personnel in the band simply called themselves Starship. So they've got a real journey as well, but we're going right back to the late 60s. Jefferson Airplane, beautiful song called Today, off Surrealistic Pillow. It was one of their most famous albums, but we haven't heard this for so long, a track called Today. We'll then do a beautiful band called Marillion, off their album 2004 Marbles. I think it's one of their best efforts. Just beautiful vocals by Steve Hogarth, quite unique, and I hope you really like that song, Don't Hurt Yourself. We'll then go into a band just simply not known in Australia, Arena, very well known on the live circuit right across England and Europe. They're very, very well known. Arena and a beautiful song called Accession, off their album out of 2003, Contagion. So this is just a lovely bracket of music for our final hour, and just laid back. Get your beverage, hot or cold. I'm going to get mine, have my midnight snack with my bickies, and just enjoy this bracket of music. The Graham Edge Band, Jefferson Airplane, Marillion, and Arena.

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0: Rising up, I see creation from the stars. We've travelled so far. Just extraordinary stuff. I have a great interest in the universe, and I read as many feeds as I can before I hit the sack at night. And I just love reading what the scientists are finding almost every day now. Just planets upon planets upon planets. Not only in our own solar system, but what they call exoplanets outside our solar system. It's just extraordinary what has been discovered in the last, well, 15, 20 years. And I don't know, I'm not a great believer in life out there, but, you know, you've got to wonder. You just have to wonder. I think NASA has, in the last few days, just found a planet exactly like Earth. It's outside our solar system, and I don't know. One questions whether there is life out there or not. I love listening and hearing what some of the scientists do say, and, well, whether we find it in our lifetime or not, not too sure, but I'm not a great believer that there is life out there, but there could well be, because it is so vast, and still expanding. So new stars are being born all the time. They don't find the planets until planets actually move in front of their stars, and they can see the shadow of that particular star, so they know that there's planets out there, and they're discovering so many more. It's exciting stuff. So is the music. Ascension is the name of the track by Arena off their album out of 2003, Contagion. Prior to that, Marbles is the name of the album out of 2004, Marillion. I love that band. I had the pleasure in helping them. What they did, Marillion, they're one of those very, very unique outfits, because neo-prog or prog rock is not a popular genre, and I've never understood why, because it's so melodic. It's based on classical and jazz music, so it doesn't have to be the really heavy metal stuff that a lot of people think that prog rock is, but it's not. It's just beautiful melodic music. If you sit down and listen lyrically, it's brilliant. And Marillion were one of those bands. They have got fans right across the North Atlantic, UK. They're a UK band, right through Europe, right across America. You don't hear a lot of these bands in Australia. That's why they're appearing on Hidden Gems. But they get their fans to fund their albums. And by doing so, you get your name on the sleeves. Not that that's a massive thrill. We can all live without that, I guess, but I do have the pleasure of having my name on a couple of Marillion albums in terms of fans who have contributed to the making of their music. And I just love it. I just love it. Marillion, Don't Hurt Yourself. I love that track off Marbles out of 2004. We went right back to 1967 with Jefferson Airplane. They had a couple of incredible hits. White Rabbit was certainly one of them, but Grace Slick is just a wonderful vocalist, and that was a great song, not heard all that often today, unless you've got the album Surrealistic Pillow. And we opened up with the Graham Edge Band. Graham Edge was the drummer for the Moody Blues. He has sadly passed away, as have all the Moody Blues except for Justin Hayward. He is the surviving member. And Graham Edge Band came out in around about 1976, couple of albums only. That was one of them, Paradise Ballroom, out of 1977. And that was right at the height of the Moody Blues as well. So they were heading into the 80s, where they lost a little bit of popularity, but still incredible music. But that was the Graham Edge Band, with Adrian Gervitz on the vocals. I'm Only Human, and great track. So there you go. There's our little bracket of great melodic music from the UK and Europe. More to come here on Hidden Gems. It's 25 minutes to the midnight hour, so I'll have some really lovely music from John Mayer next. and a brand new band that I've just found. They've been out for a little while, but they call themselves the First Aid Kit. They're Swedish sisters, and they'll have a great track for us. Heavy Storm, but all after these very important announcements.
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0: aren't they fantastic? Just terrific. I've only discovered them this week, along with a couple of other bands tonight that have got new music out right up the front of the program. Around about 20 past nine tonight, I played Heaven and Naomi. Just beautiful stuff. Brand new music out of 2026, but that is just wonderful. First Aid Kit, they're Sweetie Sisters, and that's what they go by. First Aid Kit, that came out in 2010, so I haven't heard them since this week, so I'll be seeking out some more First Aid Kit for you. Just great stuff. Sweetie Sisters, lovely track called Heavy Storm. Beautiful vocal work, and the album out of 2010 was The Big Black and the Blue. And we opened up the Little Smooth Blues bracket with John Mayer, and a wonderful track of his Belief coming off Continuum out of 2006. More after this.
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0: So true for this program, Hidden Gems. Just music that you don't often hear, but here's some bands and artists that you do know, but not their music necessarily. Dire Straits, Jennifer Warnes, and Don Henley. All with Hidden Gems. We'll see how we go. Winding down to the midnight news.

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Well, that's it for another week of Hidden Gems. Hope you enjoyed the program tonight. I certainly did. I loved it from song one right through to now, nine through to midnight. I love the feature on Peter Frampton, and he is really a superstar, still making new music in 2026, as we heard tonight. Beautiful track called Can You Take Me There? So that's it for another week. We'll see you again. I'll prepare another program. I've already started. Pink is going to be our feature for next week. So if you're a big Pink fan, and millions of Australians are, tune in next week for a feature on Pink and a whole lot of other stuff. Hidden gems galore. See you all next week. God bless you all. Alistair Robertson signing off.

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1: I'm Alan Baskin. The federal government says it won't provide assistance to any Australian members of Islamic State trying to return home. Perth-born paediatrician Tarek Kamley was previously thought to have been killed, but is now believed to be alive in an Iraqi jail. It's understood he's one of 13 Australian men hoping to be released and returned to Australia. Federal Minister Murray Watt has told Channel 9 it can be difficult to block citizens from coming back.
2: There are constitutional limits around the ability of a government to prevent an Australian citizen from returning to Australia, and that's why more than 40 Australian foreign fighters returned under the coalition government. We've demonstrated already that where we have opportunities under the law to prevent people from coming back on a temporary basis, then we will do that.
1: Rebel Wilson has successfully defended her federal court defamation case against actress Charlotte McInnes, who starred in Wilson's directorial debut, The Deb. Justice Elizabeth Raper dismissed the lawsuit, ruling McInnes failed to prove social media posts written by Wilson caused or were likely to cause serious harm to her reputation. A Melbourne hospital has apologised after an identity mix-up led to police wrongfully declaring a living woman dead. Medical records for two people were inadvertently merged, leading to the misidentification. Operators of a Sydney store have been fined more than $1 million as part of the crackdown on the tobacco black market. Josh Bryant takes up the story.
3: Since November, there have been 32 successful prosecutions in New South Wales as part of the compliance crackdown attempting to shut stores selling illegal cigarettes and vapes. One store in Hornsby has been hit with a record $1.1 million penalty, caught continuing to operate in defiance of a closure order handed to them by New South Wales Health. There are 16 other cases still before the courts, which the state's health minister says should send a strong message to anyone thinking about doing the wrong thing. But Ryan Park is also reiterating his plea for the federal government to come to the table and act on the tobacco excise.
4: Can't have a situation where we have two separate markets, the legal and legal market, with the price difference so great.
3: Josh Bryant, Sydney.
1: A major biofuel operation has been handed another funding boost by the federal government. $32 million is being put forward for the developments in Victoria and South Australia, which will use forestry waste to create clean jet fuel. A trade union wants the Union Jack removed from the Australian flag. The Manufacturing Workers Union has made the call in a proposed policy to be discussed at Labor's National Conference. It argues the symbol is a constant reminder of the old ruling class and colonial empire. OpenAI has disclosed that its advanced artificial reminder of the old ruling class and colonial empire. OpenAI has disclosed that its advanced artificial

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0: Every Sunday from noon, we'll take you back to the music that shaped a decade. 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

When a disaster strikes, knowing what to do helps keep you safe. 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AusAlert helps keep you informed. Authorised by the Australian Government, Canberra. This-

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1: I'm Alan Baskin. The federal government says it won't provide assistance to any Australian members of Islamic State trying to return home. Perth-born paediatrician Tarek Kamley was previously thought to have been killed, but is now believed to be alive in an Iraqi jail. It's understood he's one of 13 Australian men hoping to be released and returned to Australia. Federal Minister Murray Watt has told Channel 9 it can be difficult to block citizens from coming back.
2: There are constitutional limits around the ability of a government to prevent an Australian citizen from returning to Australia, and that's why more than 40 Australian foreign fighters returned under the coalition government. We've demonstrated already that where we have opportunities under the law to prevent people from coming back on a temporary basis, then we will do that.
1: Rebel Wilson has successfully defended her federal court defamation case against actress Charlotte McInnes, who starred in Wilson's directorial debut, The Deb. Justice Elizabeth Raper dismissed the lawsuit, ruling McInnes failed to prove social media posts written by Wilson caused or were likely to cause serious harm to her reputation. A Melbourne hospital has apologised after an identity mix-up led to police wrongfully declaring a living woman dead. Medical records for two people were inadvertently merged, leading to the misidentification. Operators of a Sydney store have been fined more than $1 million as part of the crackdown on the tobacco black market. Josh Bryant takes up the story.
3: Since November, there have been 32 successful prosecutions in New South Wales as part of the compliance crackdown attempting to shut stores selling illegal cigarettes and vapes. One store in Hornsby has been hit with a record $1.1 million penalty, caught continuing to operate in defiance of a closure order handed to them by New South Wales Health. There are 16 other cases still before the courts, which the state's health minister says should send a strong message to anyone thinking about doing the wrong thing. But Ryan Park is also reiterating his plea for the federal government to come to the table and act on the tobacco excise.
4: Can't have a situation where we have two separate markets, the legal and legal market, with the price difference so great.
3: Josh Bryant, Sydney.
1: A major biofuel operation has been handed another funding boost by the federal government. $32 million is being put forward for the developments in Victoria and South Australia, which will use forestry waste to create clean jet fuel. A trade union wants the Union Jack removed from the Australian flag. The Manufacturing Workers Union has made the call in a proposed policy to be discussed at Labor's National Conference. It argues the symbol is a constant reminder of the old ruling class and colonial empire. OpenAI has disclosed that its advanced artificial intelligence models independently hacked another tech company to steal information they needed to pass an internal evaluation. The AI agents managed to break out of a restricted testing environment to carry out a cyber attack. OpenAI says it's working with the other company involved to investigate what happened. This is Air News. In AFL, Melbourne coach Stephen King says Jack Viney is back training after dealing with back and Achilles injuries all year. King last week conceded they may need to make a call as to whether Viney sits out the remainder of the season, but the Demons coach says he has taken a significant step forward.
5: Obviously had a couple of sessions, we got to a point where he's recovered well, so hopefully sometimes when you increase load, your body either sort of shuts down or actually responds well, and he's taken a couple of steps forward now, so maybe he might have just broken through that barrier where he can string a couple of sessions together and go from there.
1: Adelaide's Mark Keane has been ruled out of the Crows Collingwood clash due to illness. Nick Murray will play instead.

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0: 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Girls, we love having fun in the water, but what do we need to remember first?
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0: headed west towards Heathwood. You got some heavy traffic early, and just coming out of the Parkridge Tavern northbound towards Frederick Street, definitely under speed early. Need a tyre or wheel upgrade for your vehicle? Only one place to go. Sponsor Keith for Wheels, 11 Smallwood Street, Underwood. Phone 3841 6244. Keith for Wheels, they'll keep you moving. It's Jay. Got more go traffic for you in the next 30 minutes.
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Welcome to the Thursday Morning Breakers Show here on Logan Cities 101. Peter Carey with you until 9 o'clock this morning. Battle of the Stars coming up very shortly as we continue our theme this week of taking you around the world. So the two songs coming up very shortly. We have news headlines coming up at 6:30 today. And that was the Dreadlock Holiday with 10cc. As we continue our more music breaky, here's Eddie Money.

0: Even I can sing along with that one. Oh, there we go. You're spending your Thursday morning here at Logan Cities 101. Good morning. If you've just woken up for this 23rd day of July, coming up very, very shortly, the two songs that you have the chance to hear in their entirety around about 10 to 8 this morning. So stay with us.
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0: Well, today we're going to opposite sides of the Atlantic. We're going back to the US of A. You may remember we were in Massachusetts earlier in the week. Well, today, Elton is going to take us to Philadelphia.

Today we have Elton John with the Philadelphia Freedom. This is going to test out the listeners who enjoy the pipes this morning. Here's Paul McCartney.

right, we'll fade it out just before the pipes come in. But there's your choice this morning. We go to that most beautiful but remote part of Scotland where we'll find the Mull of Kintyre, or we go stateside with Elton John and Philadelphia Freedom. Simply let me know which of the two you'd like to hear, and we'll play the winner in about 90 minutes right here on Logan City's 101.

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1: In news headlines, I'm Lee Harrison. Making news today, cost of living is expected to dominate the first day of the National Labor Conference in Adelaide. More than 2,000 Labor members are in Adelaide for the event to help decide the party's policy framework. US President Donald Trump has threatened to attack an Iranian bridge or power plant any time there's an attack on a ship in the Strait of Hormuz. In the post on social media, he said the targets would include those next to or in Tehran. Transport officials in New South Wales are looking at increasing the use of AI for mobile phone and seatbelt cameras. And Australian actor Charlotte McGuinness is preparing an appeal after losing a defamation case against Hollywood star Rebel Wilson. In air sport, Melbourne vice-captain Jack Viney is making a late push to play in the Demons' run towards finals. It comes a week after coach Stephen King conceded he was close to ruling Viney out for the year due to an extended run of injuries. And a Portuguese club has reportedly bid to entice rising Australian Socceroos star Nestori Irrincunda. Sporting Lisbon are willing to pay more than $32 million for the Australian, who scored a stunning goal against Turkey at the World Cup. These stories and more today. This is Air News.
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6: Good morning, everybody, as we push in towards the Thursday morning commute at this stage from Regent's Park in towards Rocklea. It's going to take you about 32 minutes. If you can use Johnson Road, come through the back of Pilara, it'll only take you about 32 minutes. Not a bad run through there. Still slow through Parkinson in the eastbound direction. Of course, from the Hyperdome to Slacks Creek and the merge 8 Mile Plains to Mount Gravatt, Capalaba Road. Building a bit earlier, I reckon, the Pacific Motorway from Mount Gravatt. Lots of slow traffic headed north into the city. By the time you get to Holland Park, it does ease off a little bit, so some reprieve there, and back through Park Ridge getting heavier as well. No accident there though, which is much better. Need a tyre or wheel upgrade for your vehicle? Only one place to go. Sponsor Keith for Wheels, 11 Smallwood Street, Underwood. Phone 3841 6244. Keith for Wheels, they'll keep you moving. It's Jay Moore. Go traffic in the next 30 minutes.
7: Well, it's not quite a London peace super, but it's pretty foggy out and about in various areas this morning, so please take it nice and easy on those roads. 24 degrees, the expected top in the city today, currently 11.5, and maybe the odd shower close to the coast today. From 6

0: have one of the, and I'll put in inverted commas, good songs out of the 70s. And the reason why I say good songs out of the 70s is that Molly's just let me know that on the 70s lunchbox today, he's having a bit of a Wild West. The theme is the good, the bad, and the ugly. So we've got songs from Queen, Warren Zevon, Australian Crawl, and many, many more. So should be a bit of fun for lunch today with Molly, right here on Logan City's 101.
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right. We're having a little bit of fun this morning with our theme as we take you around the world. We're going back to the US of A with this song from Elton John.

All right, there you go, folks. There's your choice for the morning for the Battle of the Stars today. The Mull of Kintyre or Philadelphia Freedom. And the song with the most love will give a spin in about an hour.

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1: Good morning, I'm Lee Harrison. The Labor Party will hold its national conference in Adelaide over the next 4 days. The event will attract more than 2,000 members, but is likely to be highly stage-managed. The idea is for the party to come together and debate a range of policy issues. Focus will be on the growth of AI, the push for a gas tax, and gambling reform. One of Australia's largest energy companies is investigating a potential breach of customer data. Chris McCarthy reports.
2: Hackers claim to have accessed 2 million customer records from Origin Energy. The hackers providing a sample of 50 customers' details to News Corp after they say Origin ignored evidence of the breach for almost 3 weeks. Origin Energy says the incident may have affected customer data, but believes credit card and bank details are not a part of the hack. If proven, the breach would rank among Australia's largest after strikes against Optus, Medibank and Qantas. Chris McCarthy reporting.
1: Advocates for victim survivors say One Nation leader Pauline Hanson's comments on domestic violence trivialise an insidious issue. In an interview, she's acknowledged violence is a scourge, but also said domestic violence is a two-way street and women in abusive relationships should leave and not put up with it. Red Rose Foundation founder Betty Taylor says victims have more to consider than just escaping.
3: It's not just whether they leave and get out with their life, but what pieces do they have to pick up to move on. And I suppose, Carla, I do get annoyed when people make so light of it. You know, comments like, it's a two-way street or it takes two to tango. You know, we're dealing with something insidious.
1: US President Donald Trump has threatened to attack an Iranian bridge or power plant any time there's an attack on a ship in the Strait of Hormuz. In the post on social media, he said the targets would include those next to or in Tehran. President Trump has also threatened to take care of Houthi rebels, threatening to block Saudi vessels in the Red Sea. Queensland is today marking the six-year countdown for the 2032 Brisbane Olympic and Paralympic Games. Amy Drew has more.
4: Brisbane is being showered in green and gold for the occasion. Landmarks, including the Story Bridge and City Hall, will light up tonight, while commuters can cruise the river in Olympic style with Kanga Cat, inspired by the Australian Olympic team's iconic boxing kangaroo. As for venue planning, it's faced a lot of public scrutiny for the slow process. 7 new facilities are being built. Earthworks have just begun on the multi-billion dollar Brisbane Stadium project. Despite the ups and downs, local leaders say the six-year milestone is a perfect opportunity to pause and reflect on the journey, how it will transform the state and the future sporting stars it will inspire. Amy Drew, Brisbane.
1: And Australian actor Charlotte McGuinness is preparing an appeal after losing a defamation case against Hollywood star Rebel Wilson. McGuinness starred in Wilson's directorial debut, The Deb. A judge ruled she failed to prove social media posts written by Rebel Wilson caused or were likely to cause serious harm to her reputation. This is Air News. The most successful New South Wales Origin coach of all time is endorsing Andrew Johns for the top job. With Laurie Daly tipped to walk away after winning this year's series, the search is underway for a replacement. Phil Gould says Johns should take the reins.
5: Could he do it? Yes, he could. Should he do it? Well, he probably should, because what's going to happen is he's going to get to 60, 70 years of age and probably regret that he didn't.
1: Giants Foundation player Stephen Canelio wants to extend his AFL career into a 16th season. Ahead of Saturday's Sydney derby against the Swans, the 32-year-old says he's hoping the Giants make him an offer.
6: You know, I feel like it's the best I've felt mentally and physically with my body for, you know, a number of years now. And yeah, I certainly want to keep playing. I hope the club does too, but yeah, as of yet, nothing.
1: Former Socceroos captain Paul Wade has been diagnosed with probable CTE, most likely from repeated head knocks. A specialist has told the 64-year-old the brain disease is terminal. Wade wants Australia to follow England's lead and ban deliberate heading of the ball for children under 12. And the West Indies have beaten New Zealand by 2 wickets in the 5th men's one-day international. It was too little too late, the Kiwis winning the series 3-2. Australian Independent Radio News.
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10: Morning, everybody, from Crestmead. If you're making your way inbound this morning towards the heart of Greenslopes, it's going to take you about 41 minutes. Get across through Woodridge and eventually Springwood onto the Pacific Motorway. Quite heavy through Mount Gravatt this morning as well. That run on the Logan Motorway, not getting away with it completely either. You got some kind of delay through from Parkinson, Heathwood, back of Forest Lake. Not all the way to the Ipswich Motorway, but there is quite a bit of delay. It's from the Hyperdome north to Slacks Creek, heavier as well. Even the Logan Motorway coming through Kingston after the Logan Lee Road exit, a little heavier also. That part of the world still building through the hospital. Kingston Road still looks okay on Tambourine Waterford, but coming through Fitzy's a little slower. That Albert Street run starting to build as well. Need a tyre or wheel upgrade for your vehicle? Only one place to go. 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Phone 3841 6244. Keith for Wheels. They'll keep you moving. It's Jay. More go traffic in the next 30 minutes. And Smallwood Street, Underwood. Phone 3841 6244. Keith for Wheels. They'll keep you moving. It's Jay. More go traffic in the next 30 minutes.

Welcome to the second hour of breakfast here on Logan City's 101. Coming up at 7:30, we'll have the latest Queensland news. And between now and then, if you're just woken up, good morning. It's the 23rd day of July. More of the Battle of the Stars coming up shortly.

0: It's 60 minutes after 7. Thursday Brekkie with Peter Carey here on Logan Cities 101. If you've just woken up, hello, welcome to the 23rd day of July. Yes, it's a little bit foggy out and about this morning, so if you are on the highways, take it easy. Don't forget 40Ks around all school zones, but please, with this fog around, just take it nice and easy, won't you? Certainly don't want any more statistics, particularly in our part of the world. Speaking about our part of the world, we're going to take you to other parts of the world very shortly as we continue with our Battle of the Stars today.
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7: 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Here's

And today we've got a song on one side of the Atlantic and another song on this side of the Atlantic, I think. Okay. So we've got, we're going to go stateside first of all. Elton John had a big hit with this back in the 70s.

A little bit of freedom in Philly here on Logan City's 101. And a couple of years later, Paul McCartney Wings came up with a great song, one of the most popular sing-alongs of all time, as we go to a very remote but very beautiful region in Scotland.

There you go, folks. That's your choice this morning as we continue our theme this week. Songs from around the world, stateside. Philadelphia Freedom with Elton John and The Mull of Kintyre with Paul McCartney and Wings. And I'll tell you something, I thought it would be a runaway today, but you can never pick what you folks would like to hear in the morning. Fantastic, which really is. So it's pretty close between Elton and Paul and Linda and the rest of Wings. So go to our Facebook page and let me know which of the two you would most like to hear in about 30 minutes.

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1: This is ANU's Queensland. I'm Lee Harrison. The Premier has committed to delivering a major piece of Olympic and Paralympic infrastructure on time and under budget as the state marks 6 years to go to the Games. Designs for Brisbane's National Aquatic Centre have been revealed, but seating capacity could be slashed for the 2032 Games. David Crisafulli says it'll be a legacy piece for future Queenslanders.
2: It's beautiful, and I can assure Queenslanders there's a real momentum and some real excitement, but it'll be done on time and on budget, and that's something that we've been really firm about. We have to respect people's money. Equally, we have to make sure that it's a Games for all of Queensland, and we're doing that.
1: A man sustained serious injuries following a stabbing in Logan. The 51-year-old was involved in an altercation with a group of men in Woodridge around 9:30 last night when he was stabbed with a sharp object. He was taken to hospital for treatment. The remaining group fled the scene. A teenager's been charged, accused of attacking another teenager at a school in Cairns yesterday. The 15-year-old boy entered the grounds around 11, where he allegedly assaulted a 16-year-old with scissors, causing facial and back injuries. Police say the accused does not attend the school. He was arrested in Manunda and is due in court next month. A remote part of Western Queensland is set to become a major military hub. With more on that story, Peter Jones.
3: The large-scale testing and evaluation launch site will be located on a 1.2-hectare range near Thargomindah and will become Australia's first privately owned site of its type. The Crisafulli government has teamed up with Black Sky Aerospace and has chipped in $7.5 million. The project is expected to create about 60 jobs. Bulldozers will roll in later this year, with the high-tech facility due to go live by mid-2028. Deputy Premier Jared Blay says it'll cement Queensland with the reputation as a leader in advanced manufacturing and defence innovation. Peter Jones, AIR News.
1: New Domain data shows Brisbane's housing market momentum is stalling. Over the June quarter, house prices edged up by 0.4%, while unit prices fell by 1.2%, marking the weakest growth for both in 6 years. Chief residential economist Nicola Powell says other capital cities are experiencing a similar trend.
4: It's really being led by Sydney, Melbourne and Canberra. They all saw house and unit prices decline over the quarter. But what we've got in our other mid-tier capital cities like Brisbane, Perth, as well as Hobart and Darwin, they are still recording gains in house prices, but the momentum has slowed sharply.
1: To sport now, Broncos players have let the sledge from Cowboys coach Todd Payton go through to the key ahead of their Queensland derby on Saturday night. Payton declared everyone north of Brisbane hates the Broncos. Star forward Pat Carrigan says he's not interested in a war of words.
5: I still know I got a job to do, and once you cross that white line, there's 80 minutes in front of you, that if you're worrying about all the white noise outside of it, then you probably got your job wrong. So yeah, it's all smoke and mirrors. It's good for the theatrics, and if it puts a few more bums on seats, and I guess it's good for the game too.
1: And pole vaulter Nina Kennedy has been named Australia's flag bearer for the Commonwealth Games opening ceremony. Paralympic swimmer Tim Hodge named the baton bearer. This is AIR News Queensland.
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8: 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Traffic. watch out for problems this morning. Clump Road, Upper Mount Gravatt. There's a multi-vehicle accident. All lanes are affected. That's eastbound towards Logan Road. That's Clump Road, Upper Mount Gravatt. A multi-vehicle accident. It's still clearing and could be there for a while yet. Struggling from Park Ridge North. Not too bad. Up through Browns Plains. Actually pretty good this morning. It's just the Logan Motorway heading through Parkinson and now up through Callum Vale that we're going to struggle as well. Pacific Motorway in a couple of spots. Slacks Creek back to the Hyperdome, and then Mount Gravatt itself through towards Holland Park, then the Riverside Expressway. The Gateway's not getting away with it scot-free either. From Stretton Currabee north to Mount Gravatt, Capalabar Road expects some pretty big delays. It's actually decent on Logan Road through Kingston, Slacks Creek, even the Waterford West stretch, yet to build too much. 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Only one place to go. That's sponsor Keith for Wheels. 11 Smallwood Street, Underwood. Phone 3841 6244. Keith for Wheels. They'll keep you moving. It's Jay Moore. Go traffic in the next 30 minutes.
9: Still quite a bit of fog around this morning. Hasn't quite burnt off yet. We're in for a partly cloudy day once the fog does burn away. 24 the expected top in the city today. 12.1 degrees in town at the moment.

0: those years from Steely Dan, and before that, Ruby Baby from Dion here on the Thursday Morning Breakfast Show with Peter Carey. Nice to have you on board today. Don't forget, if you would like to have the chance to let me know which of the two songs you'd like to hear in our Battle of the Stars today, we'll be getting out the abacus and doing the quick count very, very shortly. Just simply go to our Facebook page and tell me whether or not you'd like to hear the bagpipes. I mean, you'd like to hear the Mull of Kintyre with Paul McCartney Wings along with the bagpipes, or Philadelphia Freedom with Elton John this morning.
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1: I tell you what, I hope you've enjoyed our theme this week, going around the world in song. We've been stateside, we've been to the Caribbean, we've been to Mexico. We've got a few more places to go in Europe just quietly. And today we had the battle between one of the USA's biggest cities, Philadelphia, with Elton John's Philadelphia Freedom, and one of the most but most beautiful regions in Scotland, around the Mull of Kintyre, with Paul McCartney and Wings. And the public has spoken. Our listeners have been onto the Facebook page. And this is Logan City's 101, the only radio station giving you bagpipes for breakfast on a Thursday morning. Congratulations to the winners.

My goodness gracious me, I could just about hear you all singing along from here. Well done, well done. And you know, one of the nice things about hosting breakfast on Logan Cities 101, our listeners share so many memories, and that, you know, oh, The Mole was my favourite song, and it was the favourite song of my mum. Thank you so much. I really appreciate that, and it makes us all feel pretty good here at Logan's 101. We've got the news coming up very, very shortly. To take us there, here's Tina Arena. We'll have another battle for you tomorrow. Figure out.

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1: Good morning, I'm Lee Harrison. Cost of living will dominate the first day of the National Labor Conference in Adelaide. Michael Packey reports.
2: Every 3 years, thousands of Labor members gather to decide key policy issues they'd like the party to adopt in the lead-up to the next election. The four-day event has become highly stage-managed to avoid public brawls over concerns about AI, the push for a gas tax, and gambling reform. Today, the Prime Minister will open the conference with a speech about the cost of living crisis, claiming the government is working to address concerns. Anthony Albanese will announce an expansion of the paid prac program, meaning people doing on-the-job training across a further 10 occupations will be eligible for about $338 a week from July next year. Michael Packey, Adelaide.
1: US President Donald Trump has threatened to bomb Iranian infrastructure any time there's an attack on a ship in the Strait of Hormuz. In the post on social media, he said the targets would include those next to or in Tehran. US Secretary of State Marco Rubio says they'll act to protect global shipping.
3: We remain open to diplomacy. We remain open to working it out in a negotiated way. But right now, they don't seem to be serious about that. And so we're going to continue to protect shipping. We think other countries should join us in that endeavor. We don't need them to, but they should.
1: President Trump says he'll also take care of Houthi rebels who are threatening to block Saudi vessels in the Red Sea. Origin Energy is continuing to investigate a potential data breach which could impact millions of Australians. The electricity retailer was tipped off by journalists about the incident after hackers claimed they'd stolen customer information. While it's still unclear what types of data have been exposed or who's affected, cybersecurity expert Troy Hunt says it's clear the threat is serious.
4: It's enough for them to make an announcement to the ASX, so obviously they believe it's credible. What we don't really know yet is what sort of data specifically has been compromised. We were hearing names and contact info and billing history. I wonder if it might be another similar scenario to Optus.
1: Teachers in Victoria are on strike today after voting down a 28.3% pay rise over 4 years, holding out for 35%. Justin Mullaly at the State's Education Union says contact hours and class sizes are also on the table because at the end of the day, teachers just want to teach.
5: To make sure that the core work that they do, and that's around making sure that every child in their classroom is really doing well when it comes to their learning, is thriving when it comes to their well-being. That's the critical thing, not all the other work that teachers are being piled, that's been piled on teachers.
1: In other news, artificial intelligence developer OpenAI has confirmed one of its advanced models escaped a testing environment and carried out a cyber attack. The rogue system reached the internet and breached the infrastructure of tech startup Hugging Face in order to complete its internal safety evaluation goal. Meanwhile, the New South Wales government's considering expanding the role of artificial intelligence to catch and process drivers breaking the law. The tech is expected to be incorporated in seatbelt and mobile phone cameras. This is Air News. Josh Dacos will play for Collingwood in tonight's finals-defining game against Adelaide. He missed training earlier in the week with an ankle injury. The Crows have swung three changes, Mark Keane among those out through illness. John Longmire has ruled himself out of both the Carlton and Essendon coaching jobs. The Sydney Premiership winner telling Fox Footy he's got other priorities.
6: Looked at it seriously, there's no question with that, but I'm really fortunate. I've got to, you know, help start a business up here 18 months ago that I'm really jumping into and enjoying. There's plenty that we've done, but plenty to do. Some great potential in that, some great growth.
1: To rugby league, the Broncos will be without Brendan Piakura for Saturday's Queensland derby with the Cowboys. The star forward's been sidelined indefinitely after sustaining a concussion in last week's clash with the Panthers. Broncos prop Ben Tolte says he's a valued teammate.
7: Brendy's good. He's always the happiest bloke in the joint, so we know what Brendy brings and everything like that. It's unfortunate what he's going through at the moment, but he always brings a smile into our face, and Brendy's going to be just fine.
1: Meanwhile, the Panthers have suffered a hit ahead of tonight's Round 21 opener, with star fullback Dylan Edwards ruled out. Tom Jenkins will start in the number one jersey against the Eels. And there's reports Amazon founder Jeff Bezos has been approached to join a consortium to buy Premier League club Liverpool. Australian Independent Radio News.
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10: 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Weather.
11: Well, good to see that fog beginning to lift. 24 degrees expected top in the city today. We're half of that at the moment. We're in for a partly cloudy day. As I said, that fog will burn off very quickly, let's hope. Chance of a shower near the coast today. There's no fire danger rating. However, some protection still recommended between 9:30 and 10 past 2 today, reaching a moderate 5. Be a feel-good Friday. Partly cloudy tomorrow, 9 up to 22.
10: 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Traffic.
12: Morning, everybody. Slow run if you're making your way through in many roads. Clump Road, one of them, up in Mount Gravatt, a multi-vehicle accident earlier, and that had traffic pretty slow. That's Clump Road through Mount Gravatt. The Pacific Motorway itself from the Hyperdome through to Slacks Creek heavy, and then not much of a reprieve, and you're pretty much through from the merge at 8 Mile Plains through to Holland Park inbound. That's going to cause you some delays. It is easing on the gateway. Some good news. Still building, I reckon, through Callum Vale, northbound on Beau Desert Road, Alchester Road, the gateway section an option for you. Logan Road itself going okay. Not too bad this morning, actually. Really up through Tambourine Waterford. Waterford Tambourine Road looks better than usual. Albert Street and Kingston Road doing what they usually do. Even the Chambers Flat Road section looking okay. 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Phone 3841 6244. Keith for Wheels. They'll keep you moving. It's Jay Morgoat for Wheels, 11 Smallwood Street, Underwood. Phone 3841 6244 Keith for Wheels. They'll keep you moving. It's Jay. More go traffic in the next 30 minutes.

Third and final hour of Thursday Brekkie getting underway now in Logan City's 101. Still to come in this hour, look at celebrities celebrating their birthdays today. We'll have a look at some of the events that happened on this 23rd day of July. And even though we finished today's Battle of the Stars going around the world, thought we might take a quick trip right now to Hollywood as we buzz with Boz on a Thursday morning.

0: 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Peter Carey with you till 9 o'clock this morning. Jason Dacey will be along with the Thursday morning show between 9 and midday today. And Molly's back between 12 and 3. And don't forget the 70s lunchbox between 12 o'clock and 1 o'clock today on your station, Logan's 101.
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0: Well, if you're celebrating your birthday today on this 23rd day of July, the start of the Commonwealth Games in Edinburgh, then from all the crew here at Logan Cities 101 and our listeners, have a wonderful day. Celebrating with some pretty famous people, our Bert was born on this date back in 1938. Sadly, we lost Bert Newton at the age of 83 back in 2021. Former Lord Mayor of Brisbane, Sally Ann Atkinson, is blowing out 84 candles.
1: Blue Mink.
0: Lead singer, Madeline UK Bell, band. Is 84 today. We remember Tony Joe White. He was born in Oak Grove, Louisiana. The man who gave us Polk Salad Annie was born in 1943. He died at the age of 75 in 2018. Abigail. Remember Abigail from the soap Number 96? And she was a regular on Sons and Daughters. She's 80 today. Woody Harrelson, the American actor, is 65. Beck Cartwright, she's 43 today. Of course, the lovely wife of Leighton Hewitt. And Harry Potter, Daniel Radcliffe, today is 37. And blowing out 79 candles today is David Cook, better known to you and I as David Essex. Had some huge hits, particularly back in the 70s. Rock On, Hold Me Close, City Lights, and this.

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1: This is ANU's Queensland. I'm Lee Harrison. The Premier has committed to delivering a major piece of Olympic and Paralympic infrastructure on time and under budget as the state marks 6 years to go to the Games. Designs for Brisbane's National Aquatic Centre have been revealed, but seating capacity could be slashed for the 2032 Games. David Crisafulli says it'll be a legacy piece for future Queenslanders.
2: It's beautiful, and I can assure Queenslanders there's a real momentum and some real excitement, but it'll be done on time and on budget, and that's something that we've been really firm about. We have to respect people's money. Equally, we have to make sure that it's a Games for all of Queensland, and we're doing that.
1: A man sustained serious injuries following a stabbing in Logan. The 51-year-old was involved in an altercation with a group of men in Woodridge around 9:30 last night when he was stabbed with a sharp object. He was taken to hospital for treatment. The remaining group fled the scene. A teenager's been charged, accused of attacking another teenager at a school in Cairns yesterday. The 15-year-old boy entered the grounds around 11, where he allegedly assaulted a 16-year-old with scissors, causing facial and back injuries. Police say the accused does not attend the school. He was arrested in Manunda and is due in court next month. A remote part of Western Queensland is set to become a major military hub. With more on that story, Peter Jones.
3: The large-scale testing and evaluation launch site will be located on a 1.2-hectare range near Thargaminda and will become Australia's first privately owned site of its type. The Crisafulli government has teamed up with Black Sky Aerospace and has chipped in $7.5 million. The project is expected to create about 60 jobs. Bulldozers will roll in later this year, with the high-tech facility due to go live by mid-2028. Deputy Premier Jared Blay says it'll cement Queensland with the reputation as a leader in advanced manufacturing and defence innovation. Peter Jones, Air News.
1: New domain data shows Brisbane's housing market momentum is stalling. Over the June quarter, house prices edged up by 0.4%, while unit prices fell by 1.2%, marking the weakest growth for both in 6 years. Chief residential economist Nicola Powell says other capital cities are experiencing a similar trend.
4: It's really being led by Sydney, Melbourne and Canberra. They all saw house and unit prices decline over the quarter. But what we've got in our other mid-tier capital cities like Brisbane, Perth, as well as Hobart and Darwin, they are still recording gains in house prices, but the momentum has slowed sharply.
1: To sport now, Broncos players have let the sledge from Cowboys coach Todd Payton go through to the key ahead of their Queensland derby on Saturday night. Payton declared everyone north of Brisbane hates the Broncos. Star forward Pat Carrigan says he's not interested in a war of words.
5: I still know I got a job to do, and once you cross that white line, there's 80 minutes in front of you, that if you're worrying about all the white noise outside of it, then you probably got your job wrong. So yeah, it's all smoke and mirrors. It's good for the theatrics, and if it puts a few more bums on seats, and I guess it's good for the game too.
1: And pole vaulter Nina Kennedy has been named Australia's flag bearer for the Commonwealth Games opening ceremony. Paralympic swimmer Tim Hodge named the baton bearer. This is Air News Queensland.
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8: 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Weather. It's 13.6 degrees in town at the moment. We're heading for a top today of 24 degrees under partly cloudy skies. Once all that fog clears away, which shouldn't be too far away now. Slight chance of a shower near the coast today. There is no fire danger rating. And sun protection kicks in between 9.30 and 2.10 this afternoon. Partly cloudy day for tomorrow, 9 to 22. And for the weekend, mostly sunny. Top temps between 21 and 22 degrees.

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1: Tranquility Base here. The Eagle has landed.
2: We shall fight on the beaches. We shall never surrender.
3: Mr. Gorbachev, tear down this wall.
4: Happy to do that, Mr. Speaker.
5: So I don't care whether you're happy or not.
6: There were some amazing events around the world taking place on the 23rd day of July in years long gone. And today, of course, history being made with the start of the Commonwealth Games in Edinburgh. The Davis Cup was won by Australia for the very first time back in 1907. Dawn Fraser became the first woman in the world to swim 100 metres in under 1 minute, and that was back in 1962. Still on the sporting frame, Carrie Webb won her third US Open golf title on the state back in 2000. I love this story. Kayla Bull attended her 16th Pink concert. The US singer had her tour of Australia back in 2009. The then 20-year-old from Newcastle spent almost $4,000 on tickets and airfares. James Stewart married fellow Home and Away star Sarah Roberts in Dublin, Ireland, on this date back in 2019. And today we remember Amy Winehouse. She died on this date back in 2011, the tender age of just 27 from alcohol poisoning. But boy, didn't she leave us with a legacy of some wonderful songs, including a remake of some of the classics as well, like this.

0: We're just 15 minutes away from the 9 o'clock news here at Logan Cities 101. And tomorrow in our final hour of brekkie, on your Feel Good Friday, we'll have more of the events that happened on this date in history, as well as celebrity birthdays for the day as well.
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Well, that's the Thursday morning Brecken Show. Brecken Show just about done and dusted for the day. I hope you enjoy the rest of your Thursday morning with Jason Dacey coming in from Studio A on the other side of the news. And I hope you and I can get together for Brekkie tomorrow morning for your Feel Good Friday. And don't forget, we'll have more songs tomorrow as we go musically around the world. Logan City's 101. Rod Stewart takes us out. Have a great day, won't you?

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1: I'm Lee Harrison. People training in a further 10 occupations will get government assistance from next July. Michael Packey explains.
2: The Prime Minister will open the National Labor Conference here in Adelaide with a speech about the economy and cost of living crisis, where he'll claim the government is addressing the issue. Anthony Albanese will also announce the expansion of the paid prac program, meaning students doing on-the-job training across another 10 occupations will be eligible for about $338 a week, including those studying pharmacy, audiology and physiotherapy. Today's Labor conference will be the 50th gathering in the party's history and will debate various policy issues its members would like addressed ahead of the next election. Michael Packey, Adelaide.
1: The United States has officially signed a civilian nuclear agreement with Saudi Arabia. It paves the way for the Saudi kingdom to enrich its own uranium fuel. Officials say the multi-billion dollar pact will give American companies a central role in building the nuclear infrastructure while maintaining effective safeguards. Back home, teachers in Victoria are on strike today after rejecting the state government's latest pay offer. Kiara Parker reports.
3: Tens of thousands of teachers across the state will strike today as the pay dispute drags on. A rally will be held in the city later this morning. The mass walkout, an attempt to force the Allan government back to the negotiating table after almost a year of failed talks. Teachers, principals and education support staff voting against a pay increase of 28.3% over 4 years. They want a 35% pay hike over 3 years. Today's action follows a 24-hour strike in March, which saw about 35,000 teachers walk off the job. The Education Union warns if a better deal isn't put forward, another strike is on the cards for August 4. Kiara Parker, Melbourne.
1: New data shows more than a third of Australians have skipped basic hygiene products due to financial pressures at some point in their life. The Good 360 research claims around 5 million people currently experience what they call hygiene poverty. Spokesperson Alison Covington says rates in New South Wales are higher than the rest of the country.
4: So 39% of New South Wales people are experiencing hygiene poverty versus a national average of 35%. So New South Wales is doing it tough.
1: In other news, only three Australian manufacturers are supplying batteries for the government's home subsidy scheme. Energy Department data shows the other 136 companies approved under the program are based overseas. Artificial intelligence developer OpenAI is investigating how one of its advanced models escaped a testing environment and carried out a cyber attack. And Brisbane is today marking the 6-year countdown to the opening ceremony of the Olympic and Paralympic Games. Landmarks across the city, including the Story Bridge and City Hill, will be lit up in green and gold tonight in celebration. This is Air News. Melbourne coach Stephen King is wary of overthinking his strategy as he prepares to coach his former side for the first time. The D's take on the Cats tomorrow night at the MCG. King says you can sometimes give your players too much information.
5: Sometimes ignorance is bliss. You go about what you need to control and what you need to take care of as a team. So there's some things, I think, the way you plan to try and beat a team like Geelong, but if you outline every little point in detail and position around what they're doing, you forget about yourself.
1: To rugby league now, and the Heat's building ahead of Saturday's Queensland derby between the Broncos and Cowboys. North Queensland coach Todd Payton striking the match last week by claiming everyone hates Brisbane. Broncos star Pat Carrigan happy to return serve and vowing to empty the tank as they fight to keep their season alive.
6: That hate word, eh? Good on you, Toddy. It's the Queensland rivalry. The fans, it means so much to them, and each and every game I've played against them, they've decided by small margins. So well, we played around 5 or 6 this year, and Drinky kicked a field goal and they scored in the 80th minute. So they were prepared to go all the way with this sort of game.
1: And a Portuguese club has reportedly bid to entice rising Australian Socceroos star Nestori Irinkunda. Sporting Lisbon are willing to pay more than $32 million for the Australian, who scored a stunning goal against Turkey at the World Cup. Australian Independent Radio News.
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8: Go, Harvey, go, Harvey, Norman, go! 101FM management wish to advise that the opinions and comments stated on this program are not to be considered as endorsed by Radio Logan Incorporated.
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11: Thanks very much, Peter Carey, for another excellent More Music Brekkie show. Lee with the news. A foggy start to the day. Very warm conditions ahead, though, with partly cloudy skies. 24 will be the top, partly cloudy, but no real chance of rain apart from a couple of showers right on the coastal fringe. Currently, it's 14 degrees, down to 10 this morning. Tomorrow, Friday the 24th of July, 9 to 22, 7 to 21 for Saturday. You're with Jason Dacey. This is the Thursday morning show. I'll be with you for the next 3 hours with biggest hits and greatest memories, some blockbuster interviews as well. Peter Oxley from the Sunny Boys will be joining me in about 20 minutes' time. John Raven, the mayor of Logan, joining me after 10 o'clock. We'll pay tribute to soccer legend Kevin Keegan. We've got our Battle of the Beatles. And after 11, Lauren Bartholomew. She's a producer with ABC Radio, as she is a rising star in the media field. She'll join us in our Thursday morning social club. But let's start with Nick Kershaw, back to the 80s.

1 FM, remembering the late and great Bonnie Tyler, who died on the 8th of July at the age of 75 in Portugal. Of course, she was born in Wales. Gaynor Sullivan was her married name. Gaynor Hopkins was her name when she was growing up. Big loss, and that was my favourite song of hers. Back to 1976, her first chart success. This is the Thursday Morning Show. Thanks for your company today. If you don't feel like dancing, just sit back and enjoy the music.

0: a big show today on 101 FM's Thursday program. I'll be with you till midday today. We'll be checking in shortly with Peter Oxley from the Sunny Boys. They're coming back for a one-off show to mark the 45th anniversary of their debut album, A Heritage Aussie Act. I'll be speaking to Peter Oxley from the Sunny Boys coming up soon here on 101 FM. And James Rain from Australian Crawl plays next.
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0: Noosha Fox playing on Logan City's 101 FM. It's the Thursday morning show. Remember when that song came onto Countdown? What a sensation it was back in the mid to late 70s. Oh, it really made a big impression on me, I can tell you. Now, we've got a big interview coming up shortly because the Sunny Boys are coming back together for a one-off show. Also, they've released a special album to commemorate 45 years since their smash hit debuted self-titled album. I'll talk to Peter Oxley coming up next on the Thursday morning show.
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0: Classic Australian rock playing on 101FM's Thursday morning show back to 1981 for the Sunny Boys, Happy Man. And it's on the Thursday morning show on 101FM. I'm delighted to say that the Sunny Boys are coming back for a show in southeast Queensland, 45 years since the release of their classic debut album. And to talk about that, I'm joined by founding member Peter Oxley, bass player from Sydney. He's on the line talking about the return of the Sunny Boys. Welcome to 101FM, Peter.
1: Hey, hi Jason, how are you?
0: I'm great, and I'm so excited and so happy to know that the Sunny Boys on the 23rd of October will be playing at Brisbane's Roma Street Parkland after a hiatus of a few years. That's great news.
1: It is. We're pretty excited.
0: I bet you are.
1: She's Happy Man sounds pretty good.
0: It sure does. It sure does. I remember, you know, we spoke off air. You're a couple of years older than me, but growing up in Sydney, and this came out in my first couple of years of work, and we'd all be at parties, and we'd come on, and we'd groove to it. We'd get our guitars out. We'd learn the chords. You know, you have a special place in Australian music history, and I think it's really exciting that you are coming back together. But tell me the process that has made this happen.
1: Well, we haven't played for a couple of years, and we were putting together a box set of our debut album with a live record included in that, and our very first EP remixed, and the demos we recorded from before we made our first album. So we thought maybe if there's a show around that we could play, we'd try and do a show. And this one came up, and we went, oh, yeah, let's go to Brisbane and play. So that's how it all worked out.
0: Fantastic. And you grew up, you and your brother Jeremy, you grew up in Kingscliff, if I'm not mistaken, just south of the border in New South Wales.
1: Yeah, we did. So Brisbane's like, you know, just going for a bit of a drive.
0: Well, it is. It's much closer than it used to be, of course, with the improved roads. And, you know, Kingscliff is a beautiful spot. But tell me about your brother Jeremy, because we know, you know, we've well documented over the years he's had some challenges health-wise. How's he doing?
1: He's really good. He's feeling great. He's been popping up with that famous Melbourne group, Painters and Dockers, and he's been singing a couple of Sunny Boys songs with them every now and again. And of course they got a three-piece horn section, so the horns are take some of the parts of Jeremy's sort of melodic guitar. And it sounds really fantastic. But Jeremy's voice is just amazing. It gets better as he gets older.
0: That's fantastic to know. You're the older brother, right, of the two?
1: Yeah, I am by 18 months or so.
0: Yeah, you're the wise one of the brothers.
1: I am. I hope Jeremy's listening so he can hear that.
0: Yeah, yes. Well, we're talking to Peter Oxley here on 101FM's Thursday morning show ahead of the Sunny Boys reunion on Friday, October the 23rd at Brisbane's Roma Street Parkland. Let's keep Peter on the line just for a moment and hear the other smash hit that came out from 1981, and then we'll talk more about this great heritage act from Australia.

0: A classic from the Sunny Boys back to 1981, Alone With You. And playing on the track is Peter Oxley from the Sunny Boys, who is going to be part of that reunion in October. And we got him on the line to talk about exactly what it meant to put this album together. Peter, what was the process like when you were recording this?
1: Well, we were all pretty young. So, you know, basically we got downtime at the Albert Studios there in Sydney, where AC/DC recorder and the Easy Beats and all that kind of stuff. So we were sort of a lower level of the important artists going in there to record. So whenever there was a free time, usually from, you know, midnight till dawn, we'd get called in. They'd say, right, there's 10 hours here, come in and record. So that was the process, but we didn't mind. You know, we were full of energy and excited to be recording, and we made a pretty bloody good record, really.
0: Oh, terrific record. Really, it really resonated with people of our age, you know, in early 20s in that period. And, you know, you were a garage band pretty much, but you were a really good one that put out songs that had hooks that were well sung, well performed. And your younger brother, Jeremy, was a huge talent.
1: Oh, yeah. He was, you know, those guitar parts, you know, when I listen to it now and I think, wow, man, he was 18.
0: Yeah.
1: When he was playing those guitar parts and, you know, singing those songs and writing all those songs, you know. So it's really something. And I think the lyrics still stand up today, you know, about, you know, just, well, not even really teenage love, but, you know, heartbreak and, you know, loneliness and feeling, you know, not comfortable in a world sometimes. So I think they've really lasted the test of time.
0: Yeah, and of course the name of the band Sunny Boys was from an orange flavored water ice that we used to drink in a Tetra pack. Every Aussie
1: almost.
0: Oh, is that yeah, almost. And you had your drummer Bilson was also from Kingscliff. Is that right?
1: Yeah, Bill grew up in Kingscliff as well.
0: Right.
1: So We had little bands through high school all together. So we've sort of been playing music for quite a long time, and Sunny Boys ended up being the one that really took off.
0: Yeah, and I've interviewed Richard Bergman before, and he's from Wagga, right? He's your guitarist.
1: Yep.
0: Yeah.
1: And Richard and I played in a band in Sydney before Sunny Boys. We were called Shy Impostors. So I played with Richard and met Richard before we formed Sunny Boys. So he was the logical guitar player to join Sunny Boys with Jeremy and I and Bill.
0: Right. You know, there is a real excitement about the Sunny Boys. It's hard to put into words because of the unique place that you guys had in our memory. You know, people of my age, the late baby boomers, the early Gen Xers.
1: Yeah.
0: And you know, looking ahead to the show, you're going to be playing on Friday, the 23rd of October, the Roma Street Parkland. You've got Spy versus Spy, The Clouds, a couple others as well. And this release that you're putting out, it's a 4-LP vinyl-only box set, isn't it? That's going to have a lot of songs that we've been featuring today from that debut album and that live performance.
1: Yes, absolutely. The live performance was an early one in 1981, where we played at the Governor's Pleasure in the Rocks down in Circular Quay.
0: Yes, and that well, yep.
1: And then Triple J recorded that for us and or for their station. And it just turned out to be a really great, hot, sweaty show.
0: As they were back in the early 80s. Oh, yeah. I saw some great bands. You know, AC/DC played at my school, North Sydney Boys High. Yeah. We had My Sex. We had the Mentals, of course. Greedy Smith was in my school, from my school originally. The Radiators. There were so many bands that came through. Do you get much excitement when people say, oh, you're in the Sunny Boys, when you meet them in 2026?
1: Yeah.
0: I bet.
1: It's quite funny how often that happens, actually. So, you know, I'll always stop and say, oh, thanks, you know, nice to meet you.
0: Yeah.
1: But, yeah, there's strong memories, you know.
0: Yeah.
1: I think that's how it is with music. You know, you'll hear music through your life, and there'll be certain points, and when you hear certain songs, you'll remember those points and the times of your life. Maybe they might be 20 years ago, or, you know, or last week, but you go, "Oh yeah, wow, that song." They bring back, you know, songs bring back memories.
0: Oh, they sure do. So, reminder to the listeners that the 23rd of October, Roma Street, Parkland, the Sunny Boys are getting back together for one show only. They're also releasing that 4LP vinyl only box set with all the songs from their early days. And we're going to go out actually with another song that I enjoyed. That came off the next album, Individuals, called You Need a Friend. So Peter Oxley from Sunny Boys, bass player, one of the founding members. Do you want to do the big intro for our 101 FM listeners? And we'll say thank you for joining us today on the Thursday morning show, direct from Leichhardt, a suburb I know well in Sydney.
1: Yeah. Okay. Okay. Thanks, everybody, for listening. And here's a really great song by Sunny Boys called You Need a Friend, and we'll be playing this one, and you can all sing along at Roma Street, Parkland.
0: Thank you, Peter.
1: Everyone have a great day.
0: Thank you, mate.

Elgin City's 101 FM. This is another single from the Sunny Boys back to 1982. This was the follow-up to Alone With You. You Need a Friend was from their Individuals album. Thanks again to Peter Oxley. I really enjoy that interview. It's hard to explain how big the Sunny Boys were just for a short period of time in the early 1980s. And great to hear that Jeremy Oxley, Peter's brother, is doing better. There have been a lot of coverage of his health issues, his mental health issues, but sounds like he's doing just fine. And that show coming up in October with some other Aussie heritage acts should be something worth watching. Now, don't forget, after 10 o'clock, we've got the Mayor of Logan, John Raven, going to drop in for his weekly chat. Also, we're going to have our Battle of the Beatles. I'll pay tribute to Kevin Keegan, the English football legend who's died at the age of 75. And after 11, in our Thursday morning social club, it will all about be about being a young journalist, a young content creator in 2026. REM will get us to the 10 o'clock news on Logan City's 101 FM.